0: 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It's Bill 95.3.
1: And Lady A right there. What's going on? Wayne D. Tay leading the way with new country music first right here. Cody Johnson is part of The Proof. The song is called Horseback with Wayne D. and Tay. Check it out.
2: He's a ranch hand in a pinch, man. 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

0: 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All right, we're diving in here. It's Wayne, D, and Tay. 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Little microphone button there is like a magic trick. You hit that, boom, record your voice, send it in. You could request a song. You could give yourself a shout out, a friend a shout out. You could cuss us out because we haven't played your favorite song yet. What if you want to?
1: Oh my gosh, please don't do that.
0: The last one ain't going to be on the radio, but either way. we're about to dive in, Tay, because you just brought up something interesting. I'm like, this has got to be on the radio tonight.
1: Yeah, so you know, there are some things that you just cannot splurge on, yeah. Or you have to splurge on, right? Yeah. Like you don't want to buy the cheaper version of.
0: Yeah.
1: Everybody
0: life
1: has
0: is
1: one.
0: Expensive right now.
1: Yeah.
0: But there's some things that you're like.
1: Yeah. It has to be.
0: I will
1: top
0: cut
1: notch.
0: Netflix, but we will have the best toilet paper in the house.
1: Yeah.
0: Legit.
1: I feel that way about Viva paper towels. They are life changing.
0: I will heavily judge friends if I go to the bathroom and I see like their toilet paper is like super cheap.
1: Oh, yeah.
0: I'm like, y'all, get out of here.
1: I even judge like the restaurants when they use super paper thin one. Yeah. No.
0: Well, welcome. we're going to open up the Karen hotline here. Okay. Hey, what's something you refuse? As you're budgeting, you're like, no, we going over the top on this. 1-877-367-4432.
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15: Tonight will turn out partly cloudy with areas of fog. Lows will be in the 50s. On Wednesday, clouds will break for some sun. It will be warmer. Highs in the low and mid-70s. For iHeartRadio, I'm Josh Hodel with your Future Alert weather forecast.
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1: I'll be honest with you, I didn't know this was a thing before. Margaritas are coming back to Chipotle?
2: Yeah, my bank account is in trouble.
0: Good Lord. He's like, can I get a burrito bowl and a spicy marg?
2: Yes, please. But it's only in select cities. I saw it's in like Denver, New York, Dallas, LA, and New Orleans.
1: Looks like Tay's leaving the show. Is this your notice?
2: Bye.

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Hey, it's Bobby Bones. Tomorrow morning, 7:20. How well do you know your country music lyrics? Sing the first lines of famous country songs and see if you can name them. Tomorrow morning on the Bobby.

0: Bill 95.3. I'm telling you, this could be your time, finally.
1: Oh, my God.
0: This.
1: Oh, my God. Thank you so much.
0: This.
1: Oh, my God.
0: Is Amanda. She won $1,000 last time we did this contest, and we're bringing it back starting Monday.

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Hey, do us a favor. Number one preset in the car, lock us in. If we're already there, thank you. Love you. 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
2: You sound like an old grumpy man.
1: I'm not doing your favors, man. We do want you to check in, though, because we're asking you this.
2: What's one thing that you refuse to buy a cheaper version of?
1: I mean, probably toilet paper's got to be the most common answer.
2: Probably, yeah.
1: Because you say paper towels.
2: Yeah.
1: Does that mean that you could use toilet paper that's like gross?
2: I mean, like, I don't mind. Like, the thing that frustrates me about the paper towel thing is like if you're cleaning and it rips apart, that is so frustrating.
1: Yeah.
2: Viva does not do that. Shout out, Viva.
1: Okay. Tay's going to clip this and tag him.
2: Yeah.
1: What if you got like paper towels for life?
2: Oh my gosh. That'd be amazing.
1: Jessica, what's something you refuse to buy the cheaper version of? What you got?
3: Furniture.
1: Oh, that's actually.
3: Yeah, just breaks.
1: Yeah, no, that's a good one. The cheaper stuff is not great.
2: Yeah, I agree.
1: I have a cheap couch that is also a bed.
2: Oh.
1: That could, I could
2: Where'd
1: use
2: you get it from?
1: Upgrade your boy. Like, I don't want to put the company on blast.
2: Oh, sure, I guess.
1: But y'all got garbage couches.
2: Uh-oh.
1: Hey, what's something you refuse to buy the cheaper version of, regardless of what your finances look like? 1-877-367-4432.
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1: 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We appreciate that. Luke Bryan, new album came out just over a week ago called Signs. It's country and she knows it.

0: 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You can also call the studio as well, 1-877-367-4432.
1: What's the one thing you refuse to buy a cheaper version of?
0: What you got?
2: Deodorant, 100%. Oh. No cheap deodorant.
0: I can feel that. You know what's funny is my son, it must have fell into an ad he saw. What's that, like, orange? It's like a new...
1: Oh, yeah, I know what you're... The orange one.
0: It's like Carpe or something like that. Yeah, mm-hmm. And he's like, I just got this. He already hates it. And what he does now when I'm not looking, I can share just about anything in the world. Sharing deodorant is disgusting to me.
1: Ew.
0: Like, yeah. if I was on vacation.
1: Wait,
0: with my friends.
1: Wait, you can share toothbrush?
0: Toothbrush, weirdly, doesn't bother me as much. Still not a fan.
1: As deodorant?
0: Yeah.
1: What?
0: Get your stank armpits off my...
1: That's so weird.
0: Anyway, what? It's the whole thing just turned. 1-877-367-4432. You want to chime in?
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1: And we appreciate you hanging. Instagram is Wayne Diente.
2: All right, so I saw that guy that was hollering at Ella Langley.
1: Oh, my God.
2: He's doubling down. Did you see this? He bought, like, a ton of flowers for her. And he's like, let me make it up to you by giving you all these flowers or coming to a show and hugging you. What a creep. Leave her alone.
1: At this point, I want to get a job as her security just to kill.

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Hey, it's Bobby Bones. Tomorrow morning, 7:20. How well do you know your country music lyrics? We'll sing the first lines of famous country songs and see if you can name them. 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

0: Number one for new country, Bill 95.3. Gotta bring some positivity into your day. Tell you what you got coming up here.
1: So this 94-year-old veteran had one final wish, and it was just able to come true for him. So cute.
0: Can't wait. 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
1: Need a reason to smile? Wayne, D, and Tay are hitting you in the feels.
2: Ooh, this story was a tearjerker when I read it. So last Wednesday, a 94-year-old Air Force veteran in hospice care fulfilled one of his final wishes by returning to the skies for a flight over Oregon. This is so cool. His name is Pete. He was a lifelong aviation enthusiast who had flown hundreds of times, but he spent about a half an hour aboard a two-seater. And after his care team had helped arrange the whole trip, it was so cool. But caregivers said that the experience brought Pete just a moment of joy during a difficult time. And he returned from the flight smiling and cracking jokes. How cute is that? That's your In the Feels.
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1: Ella Langley called Loving Life Again. What's going on? It's Wayne, D, and Tay. And shout out to Kenny Chesney, who gave us some time. Got to hang out, talk about the new album and more. If you missed that, up and online. 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Link is in the bio. It's at Wayne, D, and Tay to check it out. This is Carry On.

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1: Excited for the new album to come out on Friday. Kenny Chesney off that. This is Carry On.

0: On a Friday, Thursday, we got a world premiere courtesy of Kenny Chesney right here. Don't miss out.
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1: All right, Tay said apparently this is something better for your life, or it makes your life better.
2: It's a dog.
1: Oh, yeah, I agree with
2: that.
1: Can't
2: we all agree, right? Yeah, dogs don't only make us happier, but it can expand your life, according to this new research. It can lower your risk of a heart attack or stroke. Living with a dog lowered the risk of death by up to 33% of Americans.
1: Dang. I got five dogs. I'm going to live forever.
2: There you go.

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1: What's the one thing you refuse to buy a cheaper version of?
0: What you got?
2: Deodorant. 100%. Oh. No cheap deodorant.
0: I can feel that. You know what's funny is my son, it must have fell into an ad he saw. What's that, like, orange? It's like a new...
1: Oh, yeah, I know what you're... The orange one.
0: It's like Carpe or something like that. Yeah, mm-hmm. And he's like, I just got this. He already hates it. And what he does now when I'm not looking, I can share just about anything in the world. Sharing deodorant is disgusting to me.
1: Ew.
0: Like, yeah. if I was on vacation.
1: Wait,
0: with my friends.
1: Wait, you can share toothbrush?
0: Toothbrush, weirdly, doesn't bother me as much. Still not a fan.
1: As deodorant?
0: Yeah.
1: What?
0: Get your stank armpits off my...
1: That's so weird.
0: Anyway, what? This whole thing just turned. 1-877-367-4432. You want to chime in?
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2: All right, first we start things out with Riley Green. Looks like he's hitting the road in 2027. It's his That's Just Me tour. It's going to be 29 dates, but it all starts April 1st, and then it'll end July 31st. So tickets, they go on sale starting Friday at 10 a.m. That's general public. So
3: I'll tell you, I got to host his in Alabama. I hosted his like charity show a while back, and like the fan base he has is crazy.
2: Yeah. He seems like such a funny guy. Like, I mean, I've met him, but like briefly.
3: That he's funny, right?
2: But like, his personality is really starting to shine on The Voice.
3: Yeah.
2: Like, he's just a funny guy, and the crowd loves him.
3: Yeah.
2: He's doing great. Next, so Eric Church, for the first time in his career, will be headlining Down Under. But the superstar made the announcement yesterday that he was bringing the show to Australia.
3: Oh, good day.
2: Yeah. He's going to be bringing Parker McCollum with him as well. But that's his first time ever in Sydney. So
3: which
2: that'll
3: is
2: be
3: funny because
2: cool.
3: They're so opposite, right?
2: Yeah.
3: Like, because Parker's like almost like a young George Strait, right? His music isn't like super poppy, right? And Eric is like a rock.
2: Yeah.
3: Like,
2: it'll be a good balance, I think.
3: Absolutely.
2: Yeah. And then last, so it seems like the whole world is finding a reason to drag Stella Lefty. I hate this for her. But yeah, just her comments are like filled with nasty comments from just random people, especially from the VMAs, though. People were dogging like her hair, her outfit, how she looked, just the fact that she was breathing. I mean, honestly, it's exhausting. But Lauren Elena, she actually weighed in on the comments.
3: Wow.
2: And she said the comment section is not passing the vibe check. She said, it makes me sad we live in a world where strangers feel it's okay to talk about others, you know, just in such a negative light.
3: We met Stella. We love Stella Lefty.
2: Yeah.
3: Like, she was so sweet, so genuine. Let the girl.
2: I don't get it.
3: Let the girl live.
2: Right.
3: And yes, her dad has money.
2: Who
3: are you
2: cares?
3: Mad that your dad's broke as hell? Like, back off a little bit.
2: But there are so many other celebrities who their dads come from money. Who cares?
3: Exactly.
2: Who cares?
3: We don't come from money. That's why we work 7 days a week up in this radio station.
2: Well,
3: so,
2: you know, it is what it is.
3: Don't come from it. Don't have it.
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1: And we appreciate y'all hanging out. 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
1: And we're excited to dive in to the iHeartRadio app coming up next hour. 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In the meantime, Tay, what do you got coming up?
2: So a lot of people are dragging this artist online, but Lauren Elena is stepping into the chat to defend.
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2: All right, first we start things out with Ella Langley. She's earned some pretty high praises from everybody, but including Brantley Gilbert. Recently, he just posted on his Instagram, basically like gushing about what a big fan he is and his seven-year-old is. He took his seven-year-old to meet Ella backstage and kind of like hang out with her a little bit for her seventh birthday. Yeah. And he's like, I just can't, you know, say it enough. Ella Langley, she's like such a great person. How she treated all the kids was amazing. And he just went on. So apparently he's a big fan now.
0: We love us some Ella around here, yes, too.
2: Next, so Kenny Chesney and Boston, apparently they've got like a mutual love thing going on, but he just extended his tour a little bit. He's adding a second date to Boston, which is awesome.
0: Gillette Stadium. He's a big Patriots fan too, so.
2: Oh, that makes sense.
0: He's had a rough start to the year.
2: That makes sense then, yeah. Okay, and then last, so Brian Seaver, he's the nephew of Dolly Parton, who millions of fans got to meet when he made the announcement that Dolly had passed. But apparently he was fired.
0: Yeah, so he was like not the executor of her will, right? But he was
2: he was the chief of her security team.
0: Yeah, yeah, and he was like protecting. But also that doesn't mean, what is there to protect? She's gone.
2: Yeah.
0: Right? So like.
2: Well, I don't know. TMZ apparently reported that, you know, he received a letter saying that you've been dismissed, and it kind of came like out of the blue for him. He had no idea it was coming.
0: But I wonder if this is one of those stories that's getting blown out of proportion because, like.
2: That's what I thought too, reading
0: but like
2: this.
0: What, like,
2: yeah.
0: You know, zero disrespect. What's there to protect now?
2: Like, well, her assets.
0: She's got family and an executor of the will to do that.
2: True.
0: So I don't. This is going to be a story that I think we haven't heard the end of.
2: Yeah, I agree.
0: Yikes!
2: That's your iHeartCountry Roundup with Tay.
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7: It's Wednesday, everybody, halfway through the work week. It's show number 1727 of After Midnight. I'm your host, Granger Smith. So glad to be with you, and I've got a really good list of country music to play for you all the way till the sun comes up, but starting right now at hour number one, plus some good news I need to read for you. Hang tight for that. Some Nashville news. Ann Hudson's going to read you stories about your favorite stars out there in Nashville. And all this here kicking off right smack dab in the middle of the week. Here we go again. It's After Midnight. Thanks for being here.
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Bill 95.3, number one for new country. I think I know how to get your Wednesday started off on the right foot, and that is with some good news. If you hang on two songs, I'll share some with you.

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1: 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It's a community. 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Hang with us till sunrise here on After Midnight with Granger Smith.

0: Here's a story that'll make you smile. 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
1: In Toms River, New Jersey, a group of neighbors turned into heroes after spotting a house fire late at night. They ran straight into danger, pounding on doors and windows to wake up the family inside. At first, Jonathan Pope thought someone was breaking in, but quickly realized it was a warning. And thanks to their quick action, Jonathan and his wife and their 9-month-old baby made it out safely. The house suffered major damage, but the Popes say that they'll never forget the neighbors who saved their lives. In the community, they've been rallying around them ever since.
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Number one for New Country, Bill 95.3. So I got a topic I want to discuss next hour with you. What is your fall tradition? You got something, maybe you got multiple things, but you got something you do in the fall. You love to do this. Call. We'll talk about this next hour. 866-607-8383.

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You're up after midnight with Granger Smith.

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1: Hey, Granger, this is Stephanie. The reason I'm awake this early is I have to go to work. I live in Punta Gorda, Florida, and I travel an hour to Bowling Green, and I do fabrication for Correct Craft and Pursuit, a multi-million dollar boat. I do this 5 days a week, get up at 2:30 in the morning, put in my 10 or 12 hours, and then I'm home. Talk to you later.
2: Hey, Stephanie. Well, I know it's tough to go early into work, but thank you for making After Midnight part of it. Hopefully, it makes it just a little bit better. Lane.

0: Number one for New Country, Bill 95.3. Stick around. Ann Hudson is coming up with the latest buzz from Nashville. And give us a tease of what you got coming up.
1: Luke Bryan is not happy about a joke that's been taking off on TikTok. Granger, I'll explain that to you coming up in your Nashville news next.

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0: 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It's Ann Hudson.
1: There's some jokes going around TikTok about Luke Bryan that he is not happy with. He teased his song, Down Goes the Whiskey, with lyrics like, slam goes the door and buzz goes the neon. But somebody added their own line in the comments. It was, fart goes the butt. And well, it got hundreds and thousands of likes and comments, and the joke just won't go away. Luke was actually asked about it, and he was like, I don't like it. He says that people are judging a song that writers worked hard on from a 20-second clip. Unfortunately for Luke, telling the internet you hate a joke usually, well, gives it a second life. Willie Nelson did a sit-down interview with Anderson Cooper and opened up about the time he got COVID back in 2022.
2: It was terrible. I wanted to punch out. I wanted to go. I was dying, and I wanted to die. It was the worst feeling I've ever had.
1: Aw, Willie. He's 93 now, and well, I'm glad he didn't die. Love our Willie Nelson.
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8: Welcome to Wednesday, everybody. It's After Midnight, the camel's favorite day. I'm Granger Smith, your host here of After Midnight, and I've got this question. You got a fall tradition? You got something you love to do in the fall? Let me know what that is. 866-607-8383. Also, Earl Dibbles Jr., the country boy, coming in here with a dumb criminal story. He's going to share, and I've got a whole bunch of good country music to play for you. It's hour number two in this crazy hour. I'm just glad you're with me. It's After

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1: Why do you like the fall? What's a tradition that you have? What's something you do with your family or maybe something you do by yourself, but you do it every year, and this is what you do in the fall? Asking, we can call this fall traditions. That's the topic of the hour. 866-607-8383.
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1: Woman in Spain's been arrested for blackmailing over 300 men in a sextorting scheme, earning more than $17,000 in just 8 months. 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Everyone involved is just dumb.
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4: 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And so I think human connection is never going to go away.
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0: 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The flag's still waving tonight because you're working. Thanks for being up with us here on After Midnight with Granger Smith.

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6: Hey, thank y'all for starting your Wednesday here with me on After Midnight. I'm Granger Smith, your host, and I've got some things written down here that went down on this day in history I want to talk about coming up. Plus some Nashville news with Ann Hudson. She's coming in here to tell you about your favorite stars in Nashville and what they're up to and all the stories they got going on. Hang tight for all of this here early on a Wednesday. I'm glad you're with me.

Bill 95-3. One slugger hit his 60th home run on this day. Less than 10 years later, he played his last game on this day, too. Do you know who I'm talking about? I'll share that, plus some other things that went down on this day in history coming up in Tucson.

0: loves talking about history, and he's even got the diploma to prove it. It's time for This Day in History on After Midnight with Granger Smith.
1: On this day, September the 30th, 1868, the first volume of Little Women was published. 1927, Babe Ruth hit his 60th home run of the season. 1934, Babe played his last game as a Yankee. 1947, the first World Series game broadcast on television. The New York Yankees beat the Brooklyn Dodgers 5-3 in Game 1 of the World Series. 1950, the Grand Ole Opry was televised for the very first time from the Ryman Auditorium in Nashville. 1954, the U.S. commissioned its first nuclear submarine, the USS Nautilus. 1955, James Dean died in a car crash. A few famous birthdays include rockabilly legend Marty Stewart, one half of Montgomery Gentry, Eddie Montgomery, legendary drummer Buddy Rich, and rapper T-Pain. Those are just a few things that went down on this day in history.
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1: Ann Hudson is about to jump on and share some Nashville news with us. 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
2: 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I've got that story coming up in your Nashville news next. It's

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1: The internet is totally divided about Lainey Wilson's new video for Phone Keys Wallet. Have you seen it? It takes the line about losing her head. Literally, her head comes off in the video, and a headless Lainey chases it down a hill and into a pond. Some fans love the joke, but others say the floating head totally freaks them out. And although, you know, John Mayer plays guitar in the song, he's not in the video at all, not headless or otherwise. You can watch the video back at aftermidnight.com. Willie Nelson did a sit-down interview with Anderson Cooper and opened up about the time he got COVID back in 2022.
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8: Third Shifter's closing out another month. Last day of September. I just realized that. I probably should have said that at midnight when I started the show, but wow, it is the last day of September. It flew by. Granger Smith here. Glad to be right alongside you. It's After Midnight. I've got this question. Hey, why do you like country music? It's a legit question. Why do you like country music? 866-607-8383. I've also got Earl Bibbles Jr. with a dumb criminal story to share with us. It's hour number four. Sun's getting ready to come up, but right now we celebrate with country music. It's After Midnight. Just went out.

Number one for new country, Bill 95.3. Okay, why do you like country music? I know that's random, but that's a question I want to put you on the air for. We'll talk about this in two songs. 866-607-8383.

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1: Asking this question, why do you like country music? That sounds random, but, you know, we've never asked it. We've asked so many questions on this show over the years. But I've never just said, hey, why do you listen to country music? 866-607-8383.
2: Hi, Granger, it's Brian. I started listening to country music when I was working on the farm. Have a great one and keep it up. Thanks.
1: Yeah, we said yesterday, country music has always been the music of the common people, and more specifically, the agricultural people. In the old days, country music gave the ag people a voice for the first time. They were making music in New York City. They were making music in Los Angeles. And the people in between, in the flyover states, needed a voice. They needed a farm song, you know. So that's what it's always been. 866-607-8383.
3: Good morning, Granger Smith. This is Jennifer from Denver, North Carolina. I am calling in to tell you why I love country music. Country music usually tells a story. That's why I love country music.
1: Yeah, storytelling. That's good. I was thinking that too, and that's the first time we got a call that's just like, hey, there's good storytelling. Not always, but there's a tradition in country music of telling a story. That's good. 866-607-8383.
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And you won't believe where he thought the fast lane was. 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
1: All right, shoot, picture this. It's a quiet Sunday morning in Cape Coral, Florida, and here comes some yahoo in their car, not on the road, but cruising right down the old sidewalk. Yep, shoot, they thought they found the secret lane and even drove against traffic like it was all perfectly normal. Thankfully, though, no one got hurt, but you can bet that old Cape Coral Police Department got a call, and somewhere, Ron White's probably smiling thinking, you can't fix stupid. They dumb.
0: Thanks for hanging out here on After Midnight with Granger Smith.
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6: Wednesday, early risers. Welcome to After Midnight with me, your host, Granger Smith. I've got some good news. Besides the fact that it's halfway through the work week, I want to read that for you coming up. Plus some Nashville news with Ann Hudson. She's keeping you in touch with all your favorite stars out there in Nashville. All of this here early on a Wednesday. Get that coffee hot. You're still After Midnight.

0: You use a story that'll make you smile. 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
1: In Toms River, New Jersey, a group of neighbors turned into heroes after spotting a house fire late at night. 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At first, Jonathan Pope thought someone was breaking in, but quickly realized it was a warning. And thanks to their quick action, Jonathan and his wife and their 9-month-old baby made it out safely. The house suffered major damage. But the Popes say that they'll never forget the neighbors who saved their lives. And the community, they've been rallying around them ever since.
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1: 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Stick around. Ann Hudson is coming up with the latest buzz from Nashville. And give us a tease of what you got coming up.
2: Luke Bryan is not happy about a joke that's been taking off on TikTok. Granger, I'll explain that to you coming up in your Nashville news next.

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1: Listen, I get it. Not everyone sleeps at night. Some of us think, some of us drive, some of us pray. Granger's with you through it all. Thanks for being a part of the After Midnight family.

0: from Nashville's Music Row. It's Ann Hudson.
1: There's some jokes going around TikTok about Luke Bryan that he is not happy with. He teased his song, Down Goes the Whiskey, with lyrics like, slam goes the door and buzz goes the neon. But somebody added their own line in the comments. It was, fart goes the butt. And well, it got hundreds and thousands of likes and comments, and the joke just won't go away. Luke was actually asked about it, and he was like, I don't like it. He says that people are judging a song that writers worked hard on from a 20-second clip. Unfortunately for Luke, telling the internet you hate a joke usually, well, gives it a second life. Willie Nelson did a sit-down interview with Anderson Cooper and opened up about the time he got COVID back in 2022.
2: It was terrible. I wanted to punch out. I wanted to go. I was dying, and I wanted to die. It was the worst feeling I've ever had.
1: Aw, Willie. He's 93 now, and, well, I'm glad he didn't die. Love our Willie Nelson.
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0: 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That's what we're all about. Thanks for staying up here on After Midnight with Granger Smith. You.

Bill 95.3, number one for new country. Hey, thank you guys so much for sharing your Wednesday here with me on After Midnight. Before you take off and get your day started, let me remind you, God is great and he is worthy of our praise. I'm Granger Smith, coming to y'all from the Yee Farm in Central Texas. If you're just now getting your day started and you still want to hang out some more, you know you can. Join me for Mornings with Granger, another show over on Yee Radio. We're going to continue these same conversations over there. The link to Yee Radio is in the bio of our Instagram at After Midnight Granger Smith. Thank y'all for hanging out.

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2: 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Welcome, y'all. I'm Granger Smith, your host. I've got some things I want to talk about that went down on this day in history coming up. Plus some Nashville news with Ann Hudson. She's going to talk to you about your favorite stars out there in Nashville and what they got going on. Hang tight for all of this on this final hour. We are After Midnight.

Bill, 95-3. One slugger hit his 60th home run on this day. Less than 10 years later, he played his last game on this day, too. Do you know who I'm talking about? I'll share that, plus some other things that went down on this day in history coming up in two songs.

0: talking about history. And he's even got the diploma to prove it. It's time for This Day in History on After Midnight with Granger Smith.
1: On this day, September the 30th, 1868, the first volume of Little Women was published. 1927, Babe Ruth hit his 60th home run of the season. 1934, Babe played his last game as a Yankee. 1947, the first World Series game broadcast on television. The New York Yankees beat the Brooklyn Dodgers 5-3 in Game 1 of the World Series. 1950, the Grand Ole Opry was televised for the very first time from the Ryman Auditorium in Nashville. 1954, the U.S. commissioned its first nuclear submarine, the USS Nautilus. 1955, James Dean died in a car crash. A few famous birthdays include rockabilly legend Marty Stewart, one half of Montgomery Gentry, Eddie Montgomery, legendary drummer Buddy Rich, and rapper T-Pain. Those are just a few things that went down on this day in history.
0: Thanks for staying up all night here on After Midnight with Granger Smith.
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0: Number one for new country, Bill 95.3. I love that you've got us turned up here early Wednesday morning. Thank you for doing what you do, and thanks for letting me be a part of it here on After Midnight with you.
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1: Hey, Granger, this is Jeremy out here in Dodge City, Kansas. 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Thank you, and have a wonderful day.
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1: Ann Hudson is about to jump on and share some Nashville news with us. 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
2: 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I've got that story coming up in your Nashville news next.

Bill 95.3. We know the night shift isn't easy. That's why we're bringing the music and the meaning. Granger's with you all night with songs, stories, and conversations that keep it real. Thanks for being a part of the After Midnight family.

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1: The internet is totally divided about Lainey Wilson's new video for Phone Keys Wallet. Have you seen it? It takes the line about losing her head. Literally, her head comes off in the video and a headless Lainey chases it down a hill and into a pond. Some fans love the joke, but others say the floating head totally freaks them out. And although, you know, John Mayer plays guitar in the song, he's not in the video at all, not headless or otherwise. You can watch the video back at aftermidnight.com. Willie Nelson did a sit-down interview with Anderson Cooper and opened up about the time he got COVID back in 2022.
2: It was terrible. 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I was dying, and I wanted to die. It was the worst feeling I've ever had.
1: 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He's 93 now, and, well, I'm glad he didn't die. Love our Willie Nelson.
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0: 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The Bobby Bone Show on Bill 95 is brought to you by Horizon Federal Credit Union. 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
6: Okay, so Stella Lefty just set a record here. So debut singles by solo women artists. She's one of only six people to do that.
8: Wow.
6: So her first song, and then she's a woman, went number one. Gretchen Wilson had a five-week number one with her first release, which was?
8: Redneck Woman?
6: Yeah.
9: 'Cause I'm a
6: And number two on the list, Faith Hill. So she's a two. Can you name her debut single that went number one?
8: Just gonna guess. This Kiss.
6: Not This Kiss.
10: Oh, it's Not This Kiss?
11: Oh, I got it.
8: Okay.
11: Just Breathe.
6: No.
10: Let me hear you. Man, This Kiss is the one I thought.
6: It is.
8: It's Centrifugal Motion.
10: That's This Kiss.
8: Oh.
6: From 1994, Wild One.
12: She's a wild one.
6: Okay, number three on the list is Cindy Thompson. What I Really Meant to Say. This was number one in 2001 for 3 weeks.
13: What I really meant to say isn't dying here.
8: Guys, what, where was I?
10: I missed this one.
8: Was it?
6: 2001, you were in college.
8: Yeah, I was, what was?
6: Probably weren't
8: was
6: dialed that? In.
8: I felt pretty dialed
10: you're
8: in.
10: You were studying too hard.
6: That was a three-week number one.
8: Especially to country music. Was that, like, what month? I mean, I'm not saying it's bad. I just am like so perplexed. Because, like, you know, things got crazy around September of that year.
6: Yeah, probably. Who knows? And so that's three of the six so far. Stella Lefty, a 2 week number one with the song here, Boston.
14: On a train back to Boston, and we're jumping the gun, and I'm telling you, baby.
6: That's a really good song.
8: Jim.
6: Dina Carter in 1996 with
8: Strawberry Wine.
14: It's funny.
8: I mean, surely I was listening to Aggie 96.
6: In 2001 for Cindy Thompson? You still holding on to that one?
8: Yes. Like, I feel like I know.
6: Okay, Cindy Thompson went number one September 22nd.
10: September is a rough month.
8: What did I tell you? See, we were all a little, you know.
10: It's amazing.
6: September 22nd, September 29th, and October 6th.
8: Okay.
6: But it was on the radio for months and months leading up. I hear you.
8: Yeah, but still.
6: September was a rough one. Yeah. Okay. And then the only other woman to have a number one song on their first ever song was from 1991. What do you think Trisha's first song ever was?
8: She's in Love with a Boy.
6: Is that your guess?
8: That's my guess.
6: Okay, correct.
14: She's in love with a boy. She's in love.
6: So, there you have it.
8: I mean, I can't be logged in on all of those. And then randomly in 2001, I'm not.
6: Well, it's just funny. You nailed September. Okay. We're going to do kind of a double play. We'll do Stella Lefty, and then let's do Dina Carter, Strawberry Wine. Ray, can we do that? Can we do back to back?
11: Yep.
6: Okay, here we go.

0: 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We will talk about it next. Bobby Bones. 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
2: 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No major problems. 180 and 80 looking good as well early on this morning. 15 heading into 220. That remains in great shape. Looking at 147 and 11. No issues. I-99 off to a pretty quiet start there this morning. I'm Jim Bachman. Total traffic.
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13: A pair of shutouts as baseball's wildcard playoff series began. The Yankees blanked the Red Sox and the Padres shut out the Cubs. The Braves and White Sox, the other game one winners. The Giants are parting ways with Odell Beckham Jr. Reports out that OBJ is being released. He did not have a catch this season. And another blow to the 0-3 Buccaneers receiver Jalen McMillan to miss 6 to 8 weeks with a PCL injury in his left knee. I'm Matt McCoy.
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0: The Bobby
1: Bones Show. Lunchbox, what's your question?
2: Florida Georgia Line, are they still back together? Because we had this whole thing at CMA Fest. Oh my goodness, Florida Georgia Line, they're back. We are together. And then it's just like, you haven't heard anything. So I'm like, did they break up again? Because what's the point of...
1: They're back on the outs.
3: That was quick.
2: Well, what's the point of doing this huge hoopla and then you don't see them anywhere or hear anything?
1: I think what their plan is, speculation, just a little bit of knowledge, is to play music festivals next year. Big music festivals and maybe do a tour.
3: But no new music?
1: I don't know. Maybe. But right now, I know... The reason they announced they're back is because they're now popping up on a couple of music festivals. I think the country version of Coachella.
3: Stagecoach.
1: Thank you. Same place. I think Stagecoach, they're playing a deal there. And if they started popping up, but they never announced they were together, people would go, wait, you guys are together? So they kind of had to announce it to beat all of...
2: Got it.
1: Yeah.
2: So they had already booked these gigs...
1: Yeah, we're back.
4: Festivals, and a lot of them are.
1: There's festivals, and the festivals are paying them $500,000 a piece to go and do these shows. And
4: I mean, why not?
1: Why not go get your money?
2: Yeah. I literally was like, man, they did this whole thing. It was all over the news, CMA Fest, whoa! And then I literally hadn't heard a thing about them. And I thought,
1: maybe you're not listening close enough because they are popping up in little places.
4: Also, is that your beat?
3: Yeah, man, you're so into that, huh?
2: No, it's just one of those things where you think, oh, that means they got new music, they're going to be... touring, they're going to be all over the place. And it's like, here we are. And we're gone. We're not going to play a concert till next year.
3: Does BK still live in a treehouse?
1: I don't know what's up with those guys. I know Tyler's still putting out songs himself.
3: Oh, yeah.
2: Oh, that seems weird.
3: I hear those.
4: I don't think that's weird. He's had a lot of success.
1: He's had a bunch of solo
2: success. I'm saying, but now that they're back together, I thought that would put...
1: They're not back together right now.
3: And you can do both.
2: Yeah, it just sends mixed signals.
3: To you?
2: It's like, hey, we're together, but I'm going to go over here and do my own thing. Like,
4: no, you know, because
1: like
4: Brian,
1: if you're married,
4: does,
1: but you have a girlfriend.
2: Right, exactly.
1: Type thing.
4: His own thing, too.
1: Yeah. What's the best Florida Georgia Line song?
4: Oof. Ooh, I mean, it's hard to beat Cruise.
2: I mean, Cruise is awesome.
3: I kind of like This Is How We Roll.
4: Mm. That sounds good, too.
1: I like Meant to Be.
3: That's good.
1: There's like
3: one.
1: Seven words in that song, and it's still an awesome song. If we're meant to be, it'll be. I like Holy when that one came out.
4: Oh, yeah, that's good too.
3: H-O-L-Y.
1: Oh, yeah. That's like going to be a Justin Bieber song, and then they got it and did it. That was really good.
3: What's the hammer and the nail?
1: Hammer and a nail. Hold on. And driving that bell. Same day, stopping at 5 o'clock. Around here.
3: That's a jam.
1: That's how we do it around here.
3: That's a good one.
1: So what's our Mount Rushmore, Florida Georgia Line songs?
3: Well, Cruise, I think Amy's got a point.
1: Cruise.
4: So nostalgic to me.
1: Mm-hmm. With Nelly or without?
3: Without.
2: Without.
4: Without the OG.
1: Oh, I kind of like the Nelly influence. Okay. Yeah. So Cruise, I'm going to put Meant to Be. I think that's their biggest song.
3: Really?
1: I think that one went number one for the longest. And
3: can you do Round Here in there?
1: That's how we do it
3: Round Here.
1: Okay. We'll do Round Here. What about Baby Get Your Shine On?
3: Ooh, Shine On's a good one.
1: How about, man, that Dirt song was pretty good.
3: Which one?
1: Dirt.
3: Oh, Dirt. Yeah.
1: That was good. Or Sundays. That kind of...
3: Sundays is good.
1: A whistle.
3: What's the one where it was like old-timey? You're like, 1, 2, 3.
4: Simple as can be.
3: Yeah, that one. Simple.
1: Oh, Simple was one. Or what about the one with... May we all just dance tonight? It's like Tim McGraw's in that one.
3: They have that many songs.
1: Oh, yeah, they have a million. That's why you got to get out and play them shows for $500,000 each. Are you kidding? Okay, so our Florida Georgia Line Mount Rushmore is going to be Cruise,
3: Round Here,
1: Meant to Be, and I think we put May We All on there. Or This Is How We Roll.
4: This
1: Is How We Roll. I liked Holy the most, but I can't hijack the whole thing. This Is How We Roll?
3: Mm-hmm. Yeah.
1: Which one do you want now if we were to play one? Because Luke Bryan's on This Is How We Roll.
3: We're going to town.
1: We're coming to town. Drinking our moonshine.
3: That's right.
1: Yeah.
3: We cuss on them Sundays.
1: Yeah. Work on them Mondays. Let's do that one.
3: Okay.
1: All right, we'll play that now. Bobby Bones Show.

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1: We're going to play a country music lyrics game next. I'm going to play. So, Ray, what's the game?
2: So, I'm going to sing you guys the first line of a country song.
3: Oh, please.
1: Oh, no. All right, give us an example.
2: Last night we let the liquor talk. I can't remember everything we said, but we said it all.
1: Yeah.
3: That one, that was pretty easy.
0: Last night we let the liquor talk.
3: Does that sound familiar, Ray, the way we sang it?
2: Yeah, y'all sang it better.
1: We did, though?
2: Yeah.
1: You admit that? Okay. This is a hard game for us because Ray cannot stay in the melody, but we will play that game, country music lyrics, first line of songs next.
4: Yeah. Get your Bobby Bones on.
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4: I think for me, it's subject matter has a lot to do with it, what it's talking about. I mean, you know, a lot of the songs I've sort of built my career on over the years have been, you know, a lot of it's kind of been that blue-collar sort of Amarillo Sky type stuff, you know. So that's a big part of it to me. Melodies are a big thing. I mean, I feel like I know what I... You know, melody-wise, what I'm good at singing, what I'm not so good at singing, or what doesn't really come natural to me. So I kind of take that into consideration too, and then obviously lyrics. I mean, lyrics are the thing that, you know, really is going to sell the song. You can have a song that sounds great, you know, the riffs are great, but the lyrics are horrible, and that's, you know, no good. So really, it's a combination of those three things, and you know, and that's the thing. You listen to hundreds of songs to find, you know, 10 or 15 that all those things kind of match up, and it's, you know, you put that one aside and then go look for another one, you know, and then you end up with 10 or 15 that go on the record. But it's that's why it's a long process, because they're hard to find, you know, songs that just have all those qualities. You have to dig pretty deep to find those a lot of times.
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6: Show. All right, what's the game, Ray?
7: So I'm going to sing you guys the first line of a country song.
6: Okay, and we have to name the song by you singing it.
7: Yep.
6: Okay, go ahead and give us an example.
7: Last night we let the liquor talk. I can't remember everything we said, but we said it all.
6: He kind of nailed that.
8: That's
6: one.
8: Not bad,
6: that's
8: Ray.
6: Not bad. Morgan Wallen last night.
7: Correct.
6: Okay. Everybody in?
9: Yep.
6: All right, give us five of these, Ray. Number one.
7: My baby want a Birkin, but she's been telling me all night long.
6: I'm in.
8: Are we doing the name of the song?
6: Song, right?
7: Correct.
6: Hit it again.
7: My baby want a Birkin. She's been telling me.
6: How are you doing extra?
7: All night long.
8: Margayum. I'm in.
7: All right.
6: Back around the room. Lunchbox?
10: Tipsy, a bar song.
6: That's also what I have.
8: Wow.
6: Eddie?
8: I'd put a bar song. That's what it's called, right?
10: Tipsy is...
6: I have tipsy, parentheses, a bar song. Amy?
9: Oh, shoot. I have a bar song.
6: What's the answer?
11: It's a bar song, Tipsy.
6: Oh, then I think you guys got it and we didn't.
8: Really? You get it wrong?
10: Well, we said it wrong.
6: Yeah. Whoa. I put Tipsy, parentheses, a bar song. That's wrong.
8: Wow.
6: That's Shaboozy.
10: Dang it.
6: It goes, my baby wants a Birkin. She'll never need it all night long. Yeah. We missed it, didn't we?
10: We just kept our mouths shut.
6: I got to be honest with me, too.
9: Would you say we should have kept our mouths shut?
8: Yeah, what? Why?
10: Because we shouldn't argue. I was like, oh, Eddie got it wrong. But then we went. All right,
6: Ray, next one up.
7: Head down south to the land of the pines.
6: You sound like Creed.
8: A little bit.
6: You do it again?
7: Head down south to the land of the pines.
8: I'm in.
6: All right, 3 seconds.
9: I'm in
10: for the win.
6: Lunchbox?
10: Homegrown.
6: Amy?
9: Wagon wheel.
6: Wagon wheel.
8: Yeah, that's wagon wheel.
6: Yeah.
7: Heading down south to the land of the pines, and I'm on my way down to North Carolina.
6: All right, go ahead.
7: I was feeling the blues. I was watching the news.
10: Oh, man.
6: What? Do it again.
7: I was feeling the blues. I was watching the news.
6: Got it.
9: What?
8: Gosh, I believe you there, Ray.
6: Got it.
8: Feeling the blues.
6: Yeah, he's not on with this one.
8: I'm in.
6: Do you have it?
8: Yeah, I'm in.
6: Yeah.
9: Wait, I was feeling the blues. I was watching the news.
6: Yeah.
9: I was feeling the blues.
6: All right, 3 seconds.
10: Dang it. I have it in my head.
6: Lunchbox?
9: I do not.
10: Live Like You're Dying.
6: Amy?
9: Where were you when the world stopped turning?
6: Oh, interesting.
8: Is that what
6: context,
8: gave you the blues?
6: Context, yeah.
9: Yeah, the news.
6: You were feeling the blues, watching the news.
9: Yeah.
6: 9/11.
8: That makes sense.
6: How about if I sing it like this? I was feeling the blues. I was watching the news. Diamond Dallas
9: came on the TV.
10: Two pina coladas.
6: Yeah. I have two pina coladas.
8: I have two pina coladas.
6: Good job. Dang it, you may win this. You're in the lead.
8: Well, no, it's still early.
6: I think you got it. You're the favorite. DraftKings has you right now as the favorite. Next one.
7: Got a girl from the South Side. Got braids in her hair.
6: Got it. You sound like a robot a little bit.
10: Got a girl from the South Side.
6: Do you have it, Eddie?
8: Hold on.
6: Ray, do it again.
7: Got a girl from the South Side. Got braids in her hair.
8: I'm in. Oh, man.
6: Are you sure you have it?
8: I'm not. I'm about 90%.
6: Then you got it. All right, Lunchbox.
10: Body Like a Back Road.
6: That's it. Amy?
9: Oh, dang. I'm at House Party.
6: Where were you when the world stopped turning?
9: I knew it was Sam Hunt, but...
6: Eddie?
8: I have Body Like a Back Road.
6: Me too. Got a girl from the South Side.
9: Got braids in her hair.
8: No. I got the South Side.
6: Yeah, yeah. All right, last one. Give it to us.
7: She put him out like the burning end of a midnight cigarette.
6: I'm in.
8: What the?
9: Huh?
6: Go ahead, Raymundo.
7: She put him out like the burning end of a midnight cigarette.
6: Nailed it.
8: You nailed it?
6: That is perfect. I can't believe you guys don't think that's the recording of it.
10: I'm in for the win.
6: All right. Hands down. Eddie?
8: I have You and Tequila Make Me Crazy.
6: You missed it. It's a great song like that.
8: Did it sound just like Ray singing?
6: She put him out.
8: That's it.
6: Like the... What is it?
8: Is it Brad
6: mm-hmm.
8: Paisley?
6: Mm-hmm. What do you have, Lunchbox?
10: I have Mama's Broken Heart.
6: Mm-mm. What do you have?
9: A Ring of Fire.
6: Whiskey Lullaby.
8: Whiskey Lullaby.
6: Tie game. How many more you got?
7: We can go to tiebreakers. I got...
6: Okay, we'll do one Eddie normal tiebreaker and then one speed if we don't get a winner. All right. Oh, man, you had it.
8: Is it just you and me?
6: Yeah.
8: Okay.
6: All right, go ahead.
7: Sunday morning, man. She woke up fighting mad.
6: I'm in.
8: You're in?
6: Yeah.
8: That easy?
6: Based on the first two words. Hopefully I didn't give it to you by saying that, but say it again, Ray.
7: Sunday morning, man. She woke up fighting mad.
6: What do you have?
8: I have When It Rains, It Pours.
6: Sunday morning. Yeah, that's it.
8: Okay. Let's go. I knew it was Luke Combs. I just didn't know which song.
6: Okay.
8: Sunday morning. Yeah.
6: Ready for speed round? Last one.
8: Ready.
6: Go.
7: Just when I thought I got him to fall in love with tennis.
6: Oh, I got it. Choose in Texas.
8: No! You didn't have it for
6: Choose
8: then.
6: Who knows? Choose in Texas.
8: You're unbelievable.
6: Oh!
8: Hey, for real. What were you thinking it could have been?
6: I was just buzzing in to take whatever clues I heard from the words.
8: Dang.
6: Sing that again, Ray.
7: Just when I thought I got him to fall in love with
6: like Kermit a little bit.
8: Kermit comes out there.
6: Good game. Eddie, you had that one, man.
8: That was close.
6: You had it. Good job, everybody.
12: Bobby Bones.
6: Let's play All My Exes from Lauren Elena and Chase Matthew.

0: me something good.
1: Yeah. A group of high schoolers saw a woman stranded in traffic, and what they did next is pretty awesome. Lunchbox has this story about the high schoolers coming up in our segment called Tell Me Something Good.
2: 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Mr. Bobby Bones.
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15: 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That
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1: With Lunchbox.
2: Tell me something good.
3: A Friday night in Massachusetts, seven high school students driving down the road when they see a car broken down, middle of a busy street, cars flying by, and a woman sitting inside. They pull, block traffic, get out of their car. Ma'am, put in neutral. We're going to push you out of the road. And all seven push the car out of the road into a nearby parking lot. And Robin's like, oh my goodness, let me thank you by giving you money. Here is some money. And those high school students said, thanks, but no thanks. We were just doing the right thing.
4: Would you have taken the money?
3: Absolutely.
4: It's very helpless to be broken down in the road. Yeah. When we bought our old Bronco, probably the second time we had it out, we were pretty busy part of town, and it died in the middle. We're in the middle of three lanes, and we can't go anywhere at a traffic light, and we couldn't get it started again. And then you have to get out and be like, go around.
5: So vulnerable. Yes.
4: And you wait. Somebody has to stop, thankfully. And it's usually whoever pulls up behind you that is able-bodied. And this guy got out. Me and him pushed. Caitlin steered. Somebody else was blocking traffic. We pulled over to a barbecue spot.
6: Wow.
4: I was just so thankful. I don't know who that person was. All I know is as soon as we pushed it and parked, I looked back and he was gone.
6: No way.
4: I think it was a ghost.
3: Wow.
4: I think it was an angel. A ghost angel.
6: Of course.
4: Yeah. Good story. Glad those kids did that. That's very selfless. That is what it's all about.
0: That was Tell Me Something Good.

0: story comes to us from Winslow, Arizona. Police got a call about a car driving the wrong way on Interstate 40. You know, heading eastbound in the westbound lanes. They respond, pull the guy over, and they say, "Hey, man, you're driving the wrong way on the highway." And he goes, "Yeah, we're playing a game. It's called Lunatic."
1: Oh, no. That's a bad game.
0: He said, "You have to see how far you can drive going the wrong way."
1: That's a bad game.
0: Luckily, no one was hurt.
1: Was he drunk?
0: No, sober.
1: He was just trying to win Lunatic. I guess if someone's playing Lunatic, you want them sober.
2: Why do I think that was called Chicken?
1: No, Chicken's if you're going against somebody and it's who moves first.
2: Oh. Yes.
1: Lunatic's if you're just rolling.
2: Okay.
1: I never heard of Lunatic.
3: That's crazy.
1: For the record,
2: sometimes
1: I've never.
2: Sometimes I do Lunatic by accident.
1: Yeah.
2: Those streets downtown are a little confusing.
1: Yeah. Okay.
0: I'm Lunchbox. That's your Bonehead story of the day.
4: Barbara Corcoran from Shark Tank told Bobby about the worst product she decided to invest in.
5: Well, the worst investment I won't even name because they sued me when they lost all their money, like I lost their money. So that's crazy. But that was.

0: Is your son doing homecoming?
1: He sure is.
0: For us, it was a game, and there was like a small dance after, but I feel like now it's a bigger deal with the dance.
1: Oh, yeah. I mean, every day at school this week, there's a different theme. They're building a float. Then Friday night's the game, and Saturday night's the dance.
0: It's a whole different night.
1: Mm-hmm.
0: So did he ask a girl?
1: He's going with a friend. Okay. So
0: did he ask the friend it's a girl?
1: Well, she kind of mentioned it to him. Like, do you have anybody to go with? And he was like, no. And last year, he just went with a friend. And she was like, well, do you want to go together as friends? And he's like, yeah. So
0: she asked him?
2: Yeah, look at
1: as,
2: that.
1: As friends.
2: Nah, you know what, though? I got asked as a friend in high school. I found out later she liked me.
0: Made love all night?
3: Yep.
2: We did not.
0: Oh, okay.
1: No, ew.
0: That's my Eddie.
1: I know, but...
2: Yeah. Wait, what? What's wrong with that?
1: Yeah, no, we're talking about
0: him?
1: My son.
0: Oh! So he's going.
1: He's going, and...
0: What do they wear? Is it tux?
1: No tux. Just homecoming. He's going to wear khakis and a white button-down and a sports coat.
0: Oh, nice. It is semi-formal, though.
1: Yeah, and I don't know that all the boys wear sports coats, but he wants to.
0: So, like, what does he have to do now?
1: He wants to get her flowers.
0: Okay.
1: And we were like, okay, well, which ones? And he was telling his dad and I, red roses. And then we both instantly were like,
0: all night.
1: Okay, well, that's a little romantic.
0: Yeah, red roses.
1: So then he went and searched it up and he said, oh, okay, yeah, I think I'm supposed to get her yellow. Like, that's friendship.
0: That's a good call.
1: So
2: yellow roses?
1: And then I thought, it really doesn't matter. If you wanted to get her red, that's fine. Like, do kids even know the significance of a color?
0: Yeah, red roses are love.
3: That's coming on strong.
0: And they know that, too, because of the color of emoji hearts they send.
2: Oh, that's a good point.
1: Because
0: you don't send someone a red heart unless it's love.
1: And then if you send them a yellow heart, it's like
0: friendship.
1: Yeah. Okay.
0: Is this her first homecoming dance?
1: No, but it is with a date.
0: Do you dance together if you go as friends? Or do you just go together and then you just hang out and maybe dance with other people?
1: Good question. We'll know more on Saturday after he goes.
0: Who picks who up?
1: Well, good question on that, too.
0: I'm killing these questions.
2: Dude, you're doing
1: so
2: awesome.
1: I don't have to worry about that because he's going to be with his dad. So I guess, but his dad would, I'm sure, happily go pick her up if that's the case.
2: Oh, does he drive? He didn't drive yet?
1: Mm-mm. She probably doesn't want to ride on his scooter.
0: Good point. Does he want to drive?
1: He talks about it, yes. We're getting there.
0: Some kids don't want to drive when they turn 16. Like my niece, I said, I will buy you a car. She does not care. She does not have her license.
1: Yeah, it doesn't seem as big of a deal. Like, my daughter didn't get it right away. So we've just sort of followed that route. And he's got a little bit of maturing to do. So I think it's fine that he's a little bit delayed there. And then he'll take driver's ed soon, though. And then he has to have his permit or whatever for 6 months. And then he can get his license, even though he's already 16.
0: And so he's ninth grade.
1: Mm-hmm.
0: And you get to go to homecoming as a ninth grader?
1: Mm-hmm.
0: So is all senior high, 9th, 10th, 11th, and 12th all go?
1: Yeah, the whole school. I don't know how many of the older kids actually end up going to the dance, mm-hmm. but I mean, 9th graders, I think they're all in.
0: That's exciting. It's also cool that she asked him.
2: It's pretty baller.
0: It's also aware.
1: Well, I need to look at how it actually, that's just what he told me. I said, well, are you going to take anybody? And he said, yes, I'm going to take my friend. And I'm like, oh, how did that happen? And he said that she said, do you have a date? And he said, no. And then she's like, okay, would you like to go as friends?
0: He said, she said.
1: Right.
2: Lots of it.
1: Yeah. I'm just saying, because I don't know. If it gets back to her, she might be like, what? He asked me.
0: Okay, we don't know.
1: But no, that's how it
0: That's
1: happened.
0: Fun. And I think it's a good call on the yellow flowers.
1: Mm-hmm.
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1: Amazon Delivery is doing something new. I think it is a terrible idea. I think people are going to get hurt. 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
6: Still in pretty good shape out there as you move on this morning. 180 moving fine, as well as 80 and 220. They remain in great shape still this morning. Nice and light out there. Still no issues on 15 heading into 220. I-99 both ways. That remains a pretty quiet ride as well. Nice and light. I'm Jim Bachman, Total Traffic.
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13: Good Wednesday morning for today. Clouds and some sunshine, warmer with highs in the mid-70s. Mostly cloudy, a few showers tonight with lows in the upper 50s. For Thursday, a few morning showers, otherwise clouds break up for some sunshine later in the day with highs in the mid-70s. And for Friday, mostly cloudy with afternoon-evening showers developing, highs in the upper 70s. For iHeartRadio, I'm 2822 Future Alert Meteorologist Logan Maestro.
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16: What's going on, fellow sports fans? It's Andy West. Let's take a look back on this day in sports history, September 30th. We'll start off today in 1927 to cap off one of the most successful seasons in New York Yankees history. Babe Ruth broke his own single-season home run record by becoming the first hitter ever to reach the 60 home run mark, 6 years after setting the record at 59. Okay, we're going to double up. Today in 1972 and 1992, a pair of baseball greats got their 3,000th career hit. Roberto Clemente became the 11th player in Major League Baseball to reach 3,000 career hits on this day in 1972. That would also be his final hit of his career. And today in 1992, George Brett became the 18th player to reach 3,000 career hits. And today in 1997, the Yankees' Tim Raines, Derek Jeter, and Paul O'Neill are the first to hit three consecutive home runs in the postseason. The Yankees beat the Indians 8-6 in the American League Divisional Series.
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0: What doesn't sound good is that Amazon's going to start making 2:30 a.m. deliveries.
1: That's bad.
2: That is really bad.
0: Somebody's going to get shot.
2: Yep.
0: Hit that one.
3: Was ready to have Amazon drivers at your house at 2:30 in the morning. Starting this week, Amazon is starting to offer 2:15, 2:30, and 2:45 a.m. shifts. Yeah, you can say just don't take those shifts, but people are going to take them because they need money. I just think it's a terrible idea.
0: Whenever the Amazon driver comes to our house at 10:30, it feels like someone's on our property. And it's scary.
4: Mm-hmm.
0: We have cameras and like somebody's here, especially when they're driving a non-Amazon van. Even at 10:30 in an Amazon van, it's weird when the lights pull up at 10:30 into your driveway. When it's their car, their own car, because not everybody gets the Amazon van. That's even scarier because you're like, somebody's at my house at 10:30. If people are doing it at 2:30 in the morning, somebody's going to get shot.
4: Well, you know when you order, because sometimes when I order something, it'll tell me that it's going to be delivered between, you know, 4 and 8.
0: Okay.
4: Like, so we...
0: 4 and 8 a.m. I get that too.
4: Or p.m. I'm just saying, when you click, like, is it going to be like, hey, this might... You will know you ordered something.
0: Well, probably overnight, but everybody in your family and your house doesn't know that everybody ordered everything.
2: Or even more, what if they get the wrong address and they go to the wrong house?
0: Well, but let's just say Caitlin orders something and she orders it and doesn't tell me and someone shows up at the house.
4: Yeah.
0: Because it's not like we're all communicating when every Amazon delivery is showing up at our house.
4: Yeah.
2: I'm definitely not communicated with ever.
0: Because
2: when I show up at my house, there's 5 boxes. I'm like, where do these come from?
0: I get the need for it, but someone's going to get hurt driving their car into someone's driveway at 2:30 in the morning, dropping off packages. That's not delivery time.
2: You know where I think this is kind of cool? Like if you're in school and you need something for the next day or something for work the next day and you're like, I need it overnight, 3 a.m., that'd be cool.
4: That part will come in handy. But I guess if they keep their lights on, then that's good, because if someone was coming to sneak up on you or rob you, they would probably turn their headlights off.
0: I don't think if you wake up at 2:30 in the morning, you're thinking rationally because you're half asleep. And also, if your baby's upstairs asleep and your wife's upstairs asleep and someone's driving on your property, walking around up to your front door, you're not going, well, they have their lights on, so they can't be up to nothing.
1: Yeah, they have to be nice.
4: Special something that's like, I am Amazon.
0: Well, then all they have to do is fake that.
2: That's true. You can just get a vest.
0: Because you can buy a vest so easily.
2: I did see a story where like somebody caught these burglars on cameras and one of them had an Amazon vest on.
0: It's the easiest way to porch pirate stuff.
4: That's scary.
0: Like you can porch pirate the crap out of stuff. You just have a box. It's an Amazon box and a vest and walk up and just switch them.
2: Yeah, easy.
0: Take the one with the stuff in it. Get out of Dodge. Bobby Bones.

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2: We'll talk about a movie they're putting back in theaters. And have you ever gone to a movie a second time in theater? Have you ever walked out of a movie? We'll get to that next.
1: Bobby Bones.
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7: come on. Avengers Endgame is the number one movie again. Same movie as before. What? They put it back in theaters. Mike, how much extra time they put on this?
8: Like three post-credit scenes. That's it.
7: Wait, the whole movie's the same? It's only after the credits it's different?
8: They're just trying to connect it to the next Avengers movie, so they added some things and changed some things.
9: But you know what, though? I do like it when they put older movies back in the theater. That's cool.
7: But this isn't that. This is, they put an older movie back in the theater. It's number one again, because it made $10 million or so.
8: Yeah.
7: And then also, with the premise of, it's there's new stuff, but it's only after the credits?
8: Yeah.
7: I think I would pay and then just go halfway through.
8: Right? Yeah. I just watched it leaked online. I'm like, I'm not going to go see that.
7: You watched the end?
8: Yeah.
7: Like after the credits? Is there a movie that's so good that you've been to the theater more than once to see it?
10: Never.
7: Mike, you?
8: Twice this year. The Odyssey, I saw it twice in theaters. And the new Spider-Man movie, I saw it twice in theaters.
7: So that's just this year, though. You've probably been a bunch.
8: Yeah, a lot of times.
7: That's Movie Mike from Movie Mike's Movie Podcast. Ever been to a theater more than once?
10: Nope.
7: See a movie? Me either. You can barely get me in a theater to watch one once.
9: The first time?
7: Yeah. You?
9: I don't think so. I don't think I've gone back to see like another movie. Even like my son saw The Odyssey three times. I think Mike did too, right? Like that's never done that.
7: Three times. Ever went back to the theater, Lunchbox?
11: No. There's nothing worth seeing that twice in a theater.
7: Ever walked out of a movie?
10: Yes.
7: I've walked out of two. I walked out of the original, The Hulk with like Eric Bana. I thought it was terrible. Left halfway through that. This is before the whole Marvel, the universe. So I walked out of that. And then there was the Ben Stiller superhero movie where they were all like...
8: Mystery Men?
7: Yeah. It's terrible. Really wanted that to be good. Walked out of that one.
9: Walked out.
7: Mm-hmm. And that's a commitment to walk out because you just paid for the ticket.
9: It is.
7: Ever walked out?
10: Yes. And I can't remember the name of it, but you liked the movie. And
7: yeah, it was great. Like it was like Project 13 or something.
10: 29 or...
7: It was the Alien
8: District
7: movie.
8: District 9?
7: Yeah, that one. District 9.
10: It was District 9?
7: Yeah.
10: Yeah, I walked out of that.
7: That's a good one.
10: That was terrible.
7: I loved it. I went twice. Eddie?
9: Yeah, I walked out of some movie my brother recommended called 13 Days Later or something.
10: I thought you loved those movies.
7: I saw that. No.
9: It's 13 Days something, and it's just like these politicians in a boardroom talking about the Cuban Missile Crisis.
7: Oh, yeah, that ain't.
9: Terrible. That ain't. Walked out of that 30 minutes into it.
7: If there's one thing you hate, it's dialogue.
9: Just people talking. Yeah.
7: If there's one thing Eddie hates about a movie, is too much talking.
9: You know what, though? I've fallen asleep at probably 12 movies.
7: That could also be you being a dad.
9: That could be it.
7: Yeah, but you do hate some dialogue.
9: Hate it.
7: Lunchbox ever left?
11: No, Multiplicity was the closest one, but I was with Kathleen and Lauren. I wasn't going to leave the chick, so I stayed in.
7: I remember going to watch Saving Private Ryan. They showed the end first.
9: They messed up.
7: That's tough. And they showed the ending first. And then once the credits rolled, after like 14 minutes, we were like, what's happened? They're like, oh, we're so sorry. We showed the... It was queued up to the wrong spot.
9: And then you saw the spoiler?
7: And then they showed us from the beginning.
11: That is terrible.
10: Yeah, that's so terrible.
7: But yeah, I can't believe people are going back to watch Avengers for the extra... 7 minutes?
8: If that. I think like 4 minutes.
7: That's crazy. I will go to watch the Nathan Fielder movie, though, when it comes out. It's getting rated R.
9: Oh, yeah. I saw because there's like some nudity.
7: Yeah. It's Elizabeth Holmes.
10: Yeah. Well, she's going to be nude?
7: I don't know. I've purposely avoided spoilers for that one. It's the opposite of Saving Private Ryan. I don't want to know anything about it.
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2: A listener whose young child has feet so big that they can't get shoes at the store at all. 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And then there's a record that only six women ever in the history of country music have. And there's a current artist, Stella Lefty, who just also did this. So we talk about that. We do country music lyrics. 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
1: With producer Eddie. Tell me something
2: good. Ashrit is 14 years old. He lives in Georgia and he's a ninth grader. But don't worry, he's already taking two college level classes. He's got 14 high school credits that he took in middle school. So he's good. And he takes the SAT. He studied for 6 months, took 2 dozen practice tests, and he got a perfect score.
3: Wow.
2: 1600, baby.
4: That's crazy.
3: That thing just kept getting crazier. The fact that he took classes, you say he took classes in middle school?
2: Yeah, he took classes in middle school for high school, yeah. So he's 14 credits in already, and he's a freshman.
3: So then high school, college, and then he... taking essay, that's crazy.
2: And he's got a perfect score.
4: He's probably going to start his career soon.
2: But here's the thing.
3: Or be really good at video games. It's going to be one of the two.
2: The thing that stood out, though, is that he didn't just take it, you know, and he's not just smart. He did study for a long, long time. He took a lot of practice tests. Therefore, kind of helped him get a better score on that.
3: I would say he's so smart that he took a bunch of practice tests.
2: There we go. That's true, too. Because no one thinks about it. Everyone's
4: you did
2: like,
4: that, right?
3: Oh, yeah, but I wasn't perfect. I mean, I was real good, but I wasn't perfect.
2: What did you get on that test?
3: I didn't take that.
4: You didn't take it. He only took ACT.
3: Oh, ACT.
2: Oh, you would have. Yeah.
4: Yeah, who knows? I mean, if you would have taken it.
3: I mean, maybe.
4: I don't know.
3: Yeah, who knows? All right, there you go. That's what it's all about.
0: That was Tell Me Something Good.

0: Bobby asked Corey Kent about the time Willie Nelson pulled him on stage to sing.
1: I was 16 years old. I got a ticket from some guy who was just trying to make a buck off of him. And I sit down next to my grandfather and I'm like, this is my chance, you know. So I hold the sign up and Willie sees the sign and he leans over and he takes his bandana off his head and he throws it to me. I put the sign back up and he leans over and he goes, all right, what do you want to play? And I said, Milk Cow Blues, and I could see his eyes get like, what does a 16-year-old kid know about 1930s Dust Bowl era Bob Wills music? I started singing the first, well, I woke up this morning, and I just saw this, like, huge grin on Willie's face of like, oh, thank God this kid can sing, you know what I mean?
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0: All right, voicemail.
1: Hi, this is Kathy. I have always wondered something, and Bobby mentioned it when he went to the Brooks and Dunn concert. They were hoping Reba would come out. So my question is, when they do a collaboration on a song, do they commit? Do they look at calendars and commit to doing so many shows with each other? That's all I wondered. Love the show. Thank you.
0: So no, they don't. However, award shows, television performances, they'll definitely schedule to perform with each other. Occasionally, they will be on the same tour. Every once in a while that happens. But they don't really go and do shows together if they have a collab. Sometimes they'll pipe in a recording. Let's say Carrie's doing a song with Luke. If Carrie's not there, they'll play a Carrie recording and Luke will sing with the Carrie recording. Or Luke will sing the whole song. Or like Brooks and Dunn did, they brought up Kaylee Hammock to sing Reba's part. They'll bring up somebody else to do it. So no, they don't pick a bunch of dates and do them. They just find different ways around it. But the thing that was confusing for all of us is that Kaylee Hammock, when she came out to do Cowgirls Don't Cry, she also has very red hair. And we were in Nashville, so everybody thought it was Reba. And she's a great singer. But everyone was like, Reba,
2: just
0: that's
2: kidding.
0: Not Reba. Yeah, it just kind of put her in a bad place. I thought they should have said, everybody clap your hands for Kaylee Hammock. And then she comes up because she opened that show. So that's a great question, though. Thank you for asking it. All right, give me voicemail 5, please.
3: I just finished watching the Netflix Bobby cast of Bobby and Arkansas Keith. And I just have to say, this made me smile so much. I love this interview. It was so awesome and personal. And I'm so grateful you put that out there. Thank you. Love you all.
0: Appreciate that. Arkansas Keith, my old stepdad, and we did that in Mountain Pine, my hometown, in the auditorium, the same auditorium that I did plays in, Greece. Yeah.
4: Oh, hey, that's where
0: as
4: you
0: I
4: did
0: starred
4: it?
0: In, wow. As Danny Zuko in Greece in that auditorium. Yeah, it's up. If you want to hear Arkansas Keith and I do an hour just talking about his life and our life together, you can go search for the Bobbycast wherever you get podcasts, or you can watch it on Netflix. And you can call us anytime, 877-77-BOBBY.
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0: Kacey Musgraves sang a send-off song to Dolly Parton. We'll talk about that. And also, if you got to pick your send-off song, what is it? That's next.
5: Mr. Bobby Bones.
6: Yeah.
0: I grew up in a small town, and the one thing that's always stuck with me is you look out for your people, your family, your friends, whoever it is. 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
7: Not a bad ride still this morning, 220. Still in great shape both ways, 180. And 80 still running with no major problems as well. 15 between 80 and 220. That remains a pretty fine ride. 147 and 11 still trouble-free as you make your way this morning. I-99 looking good. I'm Jim Bachman, Total Traffic.
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12: Good Wednesday morning for today. Clouds and some sunshine, warmer with highs in the mid-70s. Mostly cloudy, a few showers tonight with lows in the upper 50s. For Thursday, a few morning showers, otherwise clouds break up for some sunshine later in the day with highs in the mid-70s. And for Friday, mostly cloudy with afternoon-evening showers developing, highs in the upper 70s. For iHeartRadio, I'm 2822 Future Alert Meteorologist Logan Maestro.
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2: Kacey Musgraves sang I Will Always Love You, which is a Dolly song at the VMAs. Kind of a tribute to Dolly. If someone had to sing a song, what's your send-out song?
3: Oh.
2: Because I was thinking about this. I think I would go Weezer, Say It Ain't So. Like the song they're going to play to celebrate. Oh, wow. Yeah, wow. Like Say It Ain't So. And also I love Weezer.
4: That works.
2: Say it ain't so.
3: What? Where are we sending you? To heaven?
2: You're dead.
4: Yeah, he's dead.
3: Okay.
2: Yeah, Dolly died.
5: Oh, man.
3: I know. I thought, okay, send, you know, if you were coming out or we were sending you
2: out. No, we were sending you off. What's your send-off song? I'm Weezer, Say It Ain't So, Eddie.
4: It's got to be something happy. I would think.
2: Oh, you want happiness?
4: Oh, yeah.
2: Oh, I want everybody crying.
3: Oh,
2: I want everybody.
3: They can't even. I need like.
2: Their lips are quivering so hard, they can't keep their spit off their
4: that
2: shirt.
4: They're saying, say it ain't so.
2: Yes.
4: Say it.
3: Yeah, like I'm thinking
4: so.
3: Wiz Khalifa, like, It's been a long day without you, my friend. When I tell you all about it, when I see you again. Yeah, everyone sings it, swaying back and forth. Yes.
2: Yeah, see you again. Do you want. It's Charlie Puth. Is that Wiz Khalifa and Charlie Puth?
4: Oh, is it?
2: That's Charlie Puth singing that. Yeah.
3: Cool.
2: Yeah, Charlie Puth comes down and sings that for Amy.
3: That'd be awesome.
4: That'd be kind of cool.
2: Send her off.
4: Yeah. We can do that for you, Amy.
2: What do you have?
4: Don't worry, be happy. Don't worry, guys. Just be happy. Eddie's happy. Eddie's fine. Eddie's in heaven. He's okay. You will see him soon. Be happy.
2: Good for you. That's very selfless of you to want everybody happy because I'm one. So I want... The water line coming up. So,
4: why,
2: so many
4: though?
2: Tears.
4: Like when my dad died, that was so sad. And I feel like my dad, all I think about my dad was a celebration. All he wanted to do was celebrate everything. Like, let's get some beers and celebrate.
2: That's a cool memory of your dad, though. Like, that's what you think about?
4: Yeah.
2: Is that he always wanted to celebrate everything.
4: He never worried about things, which is crazy because he did a lot of things in his life.
2: To worry about.
4: Yeah, to worry about. He's a businessman. Like, he had so many things to worry about, but he never worried.
2: I like it.
3: Lunchbox? Well, that you saw.
5: Yeah, mine's got to be Tina Turner, Simply the Best.
2: Because?
5: I mean, because I'm the best. Simply the best. Better than anyone I ever met. Like, I want people singing that because I was the greatest they ever met. Like,
2: At what?
5: Life.
4: Like, you dominated life?
5: I dominated life.
2: What does that mean, dominated life?
5: I had fun at life, and that is, like, that's what they need to do. They need to realize they need to have fun at life and not stress. Like, I think that's one of my strongest qualities is not stressing.
4: He doesn't really stress.
2: I tell you one thing about this guy.
5: I think that is one of my attributes that really makes me live so well is not stressing.
4: Okay.
3: Not a care in the world.
2: Mm-hmm.
5: Yeah. Like, even with my kids, I'm just like, whatever, man.
4: Yeah, it'll be
3: except
4: whatever.
3: Except for if they want to go do something fun, you're like, no,
2: don't let them do anything fun. Because if I'm not doing it with them. Yeah. Okay, no, I like it. I just wondered why that song.
5: Yeah.
2: Yeah.
5: It hits home.
2: Because you're the best.
5: I'm the best.
2: Yeah. Okay.

0: We have a caller and their kid has gigantic feet. Can't go to the store and buy shoes. They have to go to weird websites to buy shoes. Let's talk about that coming up next.
1: Ever wonder if Lainey Wilson keeps all her outfits from award shows?
2: Oh, yeah. We got a big archive. I honestly need to get in there and figure out, like, what needs to stay and what needs to go. It's too much.
0: Are you saying Lainey Wilson needs to go through her closet and clean stuff out like everybody else?
2: Yes.
0: You're normal like us?
2: I just sent 5 trash bags home with my mama. 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
0: Let's go to Jennifer in Arkansas. Jennifer, you're on the show.
3: Hey, welcome. Hi. Well, thank you. Hello, studio.
0: Hello, you're welcome and welcome. Yes.
3: Yeah, I know. I'm excited to be talking to Bobby Bones. Oh, my gosh.
0: Well, thank you for calling. What do you want to say?
3: Well, so you guys have been talking about the shoe size of kids and all that. My son in junior high has got everybody beat. I don't care what Lunchbox says. I love you, Lunchbox, but I don't care what you say.
13: Oh, my gosh.
3: My kid was in junior high wearing a size 13, 14, 15 shoe in junior high. He's now 22 and he wears a size 19.
2: What? How tall is he?
0: How do you order shoes? Okay, lots of questions here. How tall is
3: he?
0: Okay. How tall?
3: 6'7".
0: Okay. Dang. And then
3: 6'7".
0: How does he get shoes?
3: Kingsize.com.
2: King size?
3: He goes to king size.
0: Man, I'd be afraid to even type that one in. I wouldn't want to hit enter on that one.
2: Wow.
3: Yes. Kingsize.com is where he gets his shoes from. Sometimes he can find them on different websites, oddballshoes.com, different places that he finds them on. But I tried getting in touch with Shaquille O'Neal to see if he could send me some shoes his way, you know, have some shoes.
0: Size 19.
3: But, yeah, he wears a size 19.
0: Has he ever been able to go into a store in his whole life, once he got to be around size 17, 18, 19, has he ever gone to a store and found shoes?
3: No. We even went to, he was had the gastric sleeve surgery. We were traveling back and forth to Memphis. And we went to the malls up there, and they stopped at 14 or 15. So, no, we can never walk into a store and just find a shoe his size.
0: That's so big that it becomes hard to just live your life buying shoes.
2: Mm-hmm.
0: Like, there's big. Scuba Steve has size 13s, and he can rarely find the shoe that he wants in a store, but he can find his occasional shoe. But if you're 19, you have to go to bigfatone.com or
2: king size.
0: Whatever it is. Yeah.
2: So Shaquille O'Neal wears a 22.
0: Yeah, Shaquille O'Neal's also 7'4".
2: Yeah.
0: Yeah. B67. Hey, Jennifer, really appreciate that story. Good luck to you guys.
3: Yeah. If y'all want to throw a couple or $300 my way to get some shoes, I'd be happy.
0: Eddie?
13: Interesting. He's an adult.
19: What? Oh, he doesn't need them, you mean?
2: Maybe she meant shoes for herself.
13: No. She said, if you want to throw some money my way for shoes for my son, like, he's an adult. Okay. What are we doing?
0: No need to get mad at her.
13: She's very confusing. Like, what?
0: Just move on. We can just move on.
13: We can just hang up on her. Like,
0: we can just
13: move.
0: We can just, we don't have to be mean. We can just.
13: I wouldn't be mean.
0: We can just move to the next. We can say thank you for calling and just move on.
13: Was it not perplexing the way she tried to throw that in there for her adult son? Hey.
2: No, for her, maybe because she shops for him sometimes.
13: Great question.
2: Or her own shoes.
0: Hey, Jennifer, let me ask you a question. Was that for you for shoes or for your son?
3: Either one, because I spend all of my money on his shoes, so I might need some shoes too. But I even started out the thing saying, Lunchbox, I love you, but, here it is.
13: Yeah, but your son's an adult. Hey, Bobby, my dad needs some shoes. Can I get some money, man?
0: Hey, what your dad doesn't wear a size 22. Hey, Jennifer, do you have Venmo?
13: No, you're serious.
3: Yes, I do.
0: Okay,
13: oh my gosh.
0: Abby, get her Venmo, and I'll send her $300 for shoes.
2: Bam.
19: That's sweet of you.
2: Love it.
0: I wasn't going to at first.
2: I know, but you have to.
0: I have to. Once he does that and throws his little tantrum, that's worth $300 to me.
2: Same.
0: Okay, Jennifer, do not hang up. I'm going to put you on hold, okay?
2: I mean, by same, I mean it's
3: you. Lunchbox?
2: You.
3: Oh. Can I say something real quick?
19: Yeah,
3: Lunchbox,
19: get him.
3: He is an adult, and he does have a job, and now he does occasionally buy his... He's walking around with holes in the soles of his boots right now at work because he can't afford to buy shoes because he just bought a house. So, well, yes, there are instances where...
13: you're making it worse for yourself. He can afford a house, but he can't afford shoes? Like, get out of here. Like, what are we talking about?
0: Jennifer, just stay on hold.
13: Oh, my gosh.
0: You lit the fuse.
13: Like, what? Oh, he can afford a house, but he can't afford shoes.
20: Well,
13: like,
20: he had to prioritize his money.
13: Okay, then get shoes and do rent. Like, I mean, what are we doing?
0: Jennifer, thank you for calling. Do not hang up. I'll get to her in just a second. All right.

0: something good.
1: Yeah. A group of high schoolers saw a woman stranded in traffic, and what they did next is pretty awesome. Lunchbox has this story about the high schoolers coming up in our segment called Tell Me Something Good.
2: Bobby asked Bailey Zimmerman how he got Luke Combs to do the song Backup Plan with him.
3: The first time I heard it, I thought, man, Luke Combs would crush this. He invited me to play the concert for Carolina with him, and then I met him. So I sent him the text. I was like, hey, man, like, I've been nervous to send you this, but I really think you would crush it. And it's just one of my favorite songs that I've got right now. And I just think you would crush it. So, and then he didn't respond for, I think, a month.
0: Oh, wow.
4: No way.
0: A month. That's a long time.
3: But
1: okay.
3: He texted me back one day out of the blue, and he just said, this song rips, I'm in. It was so, like, full circle moment.
5: Yeah. The Bobby Bones Show.
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18: Right now, I feel like I'm at a red carpet event. 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
3: A Friday night in Massachusetts, seven high school students driving down the road when they see a car broken down, middle of a busy street, cars flying by, and a woman sitting inside. They pull, block traffic, get out of their car. Ma'am, put it in neutral. We're going to push you out of the road. And all seven push the car out of the road into a nearby parking lot. And Robin's like, oh my goodness, let me thank you by giving you money. Here is some money. And those high school students said, thanks, but no thanks. We were just doing the right thing.
4: Would you have taken the money?
3: Absolutely.
4: It's very helpless to be broken down in the road. Yeah. When we bought our old Bronco, probably the second time we had it out, we were pretty busy part of town, and it just died in the middle. We're in the middle of three lanes, and we can't go anywhere at a traffic light, and we couldn't get it started again. And then you have to get out and be like, go around.
5: So vulnerable. Yes.
4: And you wait. Somebody has to stop, thankfully. It's usually whoever pulls up behind you that is able-bodied. And this guy got out. Me and him pushed. Caitlin steered. Somebody else was blocking traffic. We pulled over to a barbecue spot.
6: Wow.
4: I was just so thankful. I don't know who that person was. All I know is as soon as we pushed it and parked it, I looked back and he was gone.
6: No way.
4: I think it was a ghost.
3: Wow.
4: I think it was an angel. A ghost angel.
6: Of course.
4: Yeah. Good story. Glad those kids did that. That's very selfless. That is what it's all about.
0: That was Tell Me Something Good. The Bobby Bones
4: Show. We're going to play a country music lyrics game next. I'm going to play. So, Ray, what's the game?
7: So, I'm going to sing you guys the first line of a country song.
4: Oh, please. Oh, no.
6: So
4: all right,
6: hard.
4: Give us an example.
7: Last night we let the liquor talk. I can't remember everything we said, but we said it all.
4: Yeah.
6: That was pretty easy.
4: Last night we let the liquor talk.
6: Does that sound familiar, Ray, the way we sang it?
7: Yeah, y'all sang it better.
4: We did, though?
7: Yeah.
4: You admit that? Okay. This is a hard game for us because Ray cannot stay in the melody, but we will play that game, country music lyrics, first line of songs next.
0: Bobby talked to Ella Langley about her first solo number one, Weren't for the Wind.
4: Does this feel different because it's just you on the song?
5: Well, yeah.
4: Like, it's just, number one, it's just you. Like, if anyone's like, wow, it was a duet, like, now that it's you, do you feel, like, more confident?
5: I mean, I think it's just a different thing. You know, I mean, whenever You Look Like You Love Me, I would think was an anomaly in itself. So this song feels a little more like, yeah, if you can do it again, once is all right, but if you can do it again, especially second one being by yourself, it feels a little more, yeah.
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3: All right, what's the game, Ray?
4: So I'm going to sing you guys the first line of a country song.
3: Okay. And we have to name the song by you singing it.
4: Yep.
3: Okay. Go ahead and give us an example.
4: Last night we let the liquor talk. I can't remember everything we said, but we said it all.
3: He kind of nailed that.
5: That's
3: one.
5: Not bad,
3: that's
5: Ray.
3: Not bad. Morgan Wallen last night.
4: Correct.
3: Okay. Everybody in?
5: Yep.
3: All right. Give us five of these, Ray. Number one.
4: My baby wanna Birkin, but she's been telling me all night long.
3: I'm in.
5: Are we doing the name of the song?
3: Song, right?
4: Correct.
3: Hit it again.
4: My baby wanna Birkin. She's been telling me.
3: Why are you doing extra?
4: All night long.
5: Birkin.

0: I got to be honest with me, too.
1: Would you say we should have kept our mouths shut?
2: Yeah, why?
3: Because we shouldn't argue. I was like, oh, Eddie got it wrong, but then we went.
4: All right, Ray, next one up.
5: Head down south to the land of the pines.
0: You sound like Creed.
2: A little bit.
0: We do it again?
5: Head down south to the land of the pines.
2: I'm in.
0: I'm in. All right, 3 seconds.
1: I'm in
3: for the win.
0: Lunchbox?
3: Homegrown.
0: Amy?
1: Wagon wheel.
0: Wagon wheel.
2: Right. Yeah, that's wagon wheel.
0: Yeah.
5: Heading down south to the land of the pines, and I'm on my way down to North Carolina. Dum dum dum dum dum dum dum dum dum.
0: All right, go ahead.
5: I was feeling the blues. I was watching the news.
3: Oh, man.
0: What? Do it again.
5: I was feeling the blues. I was watching the news.
0: Got it.
1: What?
2: Gosh, I believe you there, Ray.
0: Got it.
2: Feeling the blues.
0: Yeah, he's not on with this one.
2: I'm in.
0: Do you have it?
2: Yeah, I'm in.
0: Yeah.
1: Wait, I was feeling the blues. I was watching the news.
0: Yeah.
1: I was feeling the...
0: All right, 3 seconds.
3: Dang it. Have it in my head.
0: Lunchbox?
1: I do not.
3: Live like you're dying.
0: Amy?
1: Where were you when the world stopped turning?
0: Oh. Interesting.
2: Is that what
0: context,
2: you the blues?
0: Context, yeah.
1: Yeah, the news.
0: You're feeling the blues watching the news.
1: Yeah.
0: 9/11.
2: That makes sense.
0: How about if I sing it like this? I was feeling the blues. I was watching the news. Diamond Dama
1: came on the TV.
3: Two pina coladas.
0: Yeah. I have two pina coladas.
2: I have two pina coladas.
0: Good job. Dang it, you may win this. You're in the lead.
2: Well, no, it's still early.
0: No, I think you got it. You're the favorite. DraftKings has you right now, the favorite. Next one.
5: Got a girl from the south side. Got braids in her hair.
0: Got it. You sound like a robot a little bit.
3: Got a girl from the south side.
0: Do you have it, Eddie?
2: Hold on.
0: Ray, do it again.
5: Got a girl from the south side. Got braids in her hair.
2: I'm in.
0: Oh, man. Are you sure you have it?
2: I'm not. I'm about 90%.
0: Then you got it. All right, Lunchbox?
3: Body like a back road.
0: That's it. Amy?
1: Oh, dang. I'm at House Party.
0: Where were you when the world stopped turning?
1: I knew it was Sam Hunt, but...
0: Eddie?
2: I have Body Like a Back Road.
0: Me too. Got a girl from the south side.
1: Got braids in her hair.
2: No. I got the south side.
0: Yeah. All right, last one. Give it to us.
5: She put him out like the burning end of a midnight cigarette.
0: I'm in.
2: What the?
1: Huh?
0: Go ahead, Raymundo.
5: She put him out like the burning end of a midnight cigarette.
0: Nailed it.
2: You nailed it?
0: That is perfect. I can't believe you guys don't think that's the recording of it.
3: I'm in for the win.
0: All right. Pins down. Eddie?
2: I have You and Tequila Make Me Crazy.
0: You missed it. It's a great song like that.
2: Did it sound just like Ray singing?
0: She put him out.
2: That's it.
0: Like the... What is it?
2: Is it Brad
0: mm-hmm.
2: Paisley?
0: Mm-hmm. What do you have, Lunchbox?
3: I have Mama's Broken Heart.
0: Mm-hmm. What do you have?
1: A Ring of Fire.
0: Whiskey Lullaby.
2: Whiskey Lullaby.
0: Tie game. How many more you got?
5: We can go to tiebreakers. I got...
0: Okay, we'll do one Eddie normal tiebreaker and then one speed if we don't get a winner. All right. Oh, man, you had it.
2: Is it just you and me?
0: Yeah.
2: Okay.
0: All right, go ahead.
5: Sunday morning, man. She woke up fighting mad.
0: I'm in.
2: You're in?
0: Yeah.
2: That easy?
0: Based on the first two words. Hopefully I didn't give it to you by saying that, but say it again, Ray.
5: Sunday morning, man. She woke up fighting mad.
0: What do you have?
2: I have When It Rains, It Pours.
0: Sunday morning. Yeah, that's it.
2: Okay, let's go. I knew it was Luke Combs. I just didn't know which song.
0: Okay.
2: Sunday morning.
0: Yeah. Ready for...

0: speed round? Last one.
1: Ready.
0: Go.
2: Just when I thought I got him to fall in love with
0: Bobby.
2: Tennis.
0: Oh, I got it. Choose in Texas.
1: No, you didn't have it for
0: me. Choose in Texas. Who knows? Choose in Texas.
1: You're unbelievable. Oh! Hey, for real. What were you thinking it could have been?
0: I was just buzzing in to take whatever clues I heard from the words.
1: Dang.
0: Sing that again, Ray.
2: Just when I thought I got him to fall in love with
0: Kermit a little bit.
1: Kermit comes out there.
0: Good game. Eddie, you had that one, man.
1: That was close.
0: You had it. Good job, everybody. Bones. And now let's play Stella Lefty Boston on the Bobby Bones Show.

0: Lainey Wilson told Bobby the story of the night she was invited to be a member of the Grand Ole Opry.
1: I was on The Voice in Reba.
2: You weren't competing. You were a...
1: No, I wasn't competing. I never made it on The Voice.
2: Yeah, that's what I'm saying. Yeah.
1: Remember, I tried out like 7 or 8 times. I said, nah, girl. But I was just doing a performance, and then I had a birthday a couple days before, and I thought Reba was coming up with like a little thing of cupcakes. And then she had this belt buckle and invited me to be a member of the Opry. So I will never forget that.
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16: Good Wednesday morning for today. Clouds and some sunshine, warmer with highs in the mid-70s. Mostly cloudy, a few showers tonight with lows in the upper 50s. For Thursday, a few morning showers, otherwise clouds break up for some sunshine later in the day with highs in the mid-70s. And for Friday, mostly cloudy with afternoon evening showers developing, highs in the upper 70s. For iHeartRadio, I'm 2822 Future Alert Meteorologist Logan Maestro.
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26: Yeah.
27: So yesterday I'm at a traffic light. I'm one car back. The car in front of me is a cop. Love police officers. But it gives them the green arrow to go left, and the cop's not looking up.
28: Oh, well.
27: Uh-oh. Okay, well.
29: Yeah. Citizens arrest.
27: I'm right behind the cop. And the green arrow, and traffic is, it's like 4 p.m.
28: Oh, gosh, yeah.
27: And we've been waiting for our moment. And it's a green arrow, and I'm going, oh, God. Come on, come on, come on, come on, come on, come on, come on, come on, come on. Nothing, nothing, nothing, nothing. Green arrow, yellow arrow. Come on. Nothing. Back to red.
29: No way.
28: Oh. So you didn't honk?
27: I didn't honk. What would you have done?
28: I don't know.
27: I don't think you would have honked, right? It's a cop.
28: Yeah, probably not. I'm going to assume he could be on a mission.
27: A mission that he needs to go.
28: No. What if his job was to block that traffic for some reason?
27: Well, no. We waited till the next one and then he went.
28: Oh, well, maybe it was just for that minute. I don't want to interfere with police business.
27: I also didn't honk, but I just think he was looking at his screen.
29: Oh, man.
28: Yeah, his computer.
27: Or his phone.
29: Or his phone.
27: Or eating a nugget or something. I don't know.
29: Yeah, guys, cops are human, too.
27: I just didn't know if I should honk.
28: If you honk, it has to be the short and quick double tap.
27: But even then, yes, that's what I would have done, but I did not do that because I never want to even short, quick double tap a cop.
28: Yeah, I'm with you. I probably would have done nothing. I don't think you did the wrong thing. I mean, people behind you were probably annoyed.
27: I'm glad no one behind me honked, though, so the cop
29: thought it was you.
27: Could have possibly thought it was me.
28: You put your hands up.
27: Would anyone... Does anyone think they would have honked?
29: I think I would have honked.
27: You guys are out of your minds. Yes. You're so full of crap.
29: Well, what do you mean?
27: You wouldn't have honked at a cop.
29: What is he going to do?
27: Famous last words.
29: Can he pull you over backwards?
27: No. No, but he can let you get ahead and then look and see if anything's going on.
29: Yeah.
27: You find a reason you touch the white line.
29: See, I think that if you do the little, like short beeps with a little wave.
27: Yeah, that's cute to say now. There's no way you would have done that.
29: I think I would.
27: If there are any police officers out there that would like to lend to this, what would you like us to do in this situation?
28: Oh, that's good.
29: We need to know.
27: And be honest about it. Because I think if someone did that to me and as a police officer, I'd be like, oh, is that right? Well, let's just see how you drive the next 5 miles.
29: Mm.
27: I think I'd probably track them a little bit.
29: You would do that?
27: Yeah, I'd probably abuse the badge a little bit. And that's that case. Our number is 877-77-BOBBY. Call us. Let's do Pour Me a Drink, Post Malone, Blake Shelton. Call us for anything else, too. Bobby Bones Show. Glad you're here.

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1: I want to go over and talk to Sean in Massachusetts. Hey, Sean, you're a police officer?
2: Yes, I am. Morning, studio.
1: Morning. Would you want me to honk at you if you don't see the arrow?
2: Yeah. In that situation, I think that's totally innocent. Like I think it was Eddie said, we're all human looking around, daydreaming, scanning the computer, the phone, what have you. So I think in that situation, that's totally innocent and no, you know, hard feelings. On the flip side, I'll just say it is extremely like frustrating when somebody tries to let us go and they have the complete right of way. And then when they let us go, that just like destroys traffic.
1: Yeah. What about what
2: if
1: I said,
2: makes
1: though?
2: Any sense.
1: It does. And what about what I said where I'd have used the badge and maybe other cops would do that too if they'd get irritated that someone honked at them and then follow them for a while just to see how they drive?
2: No, I think that's fine. It's a little tap. Oh, you okay. Know what? Thanks. I wasn't paying attention. Then carry on our way.
1: All right. Well, hey, Sean, I appreciate that. Appreciate what you do as well.
2: Hey, listen, I've called a million times. I've called for teacher stuff. My wife's a teacher. I've called for to get on Lunchbox. I've never gotten in, so I appreciate the opportunity.
1: Oh, this is the first time to get in.
3: That's cool.
1: Oh, that's all.
2: Yes.
1: Let me send you something.
2: Yeah, I've been listening for like 16, 17 years.
4: You're calling on duty?
1: Hold on. Don't get him in trouble, Amy. I'm going to sign a book and send it out to you. You may not want it. You may want it. I don't know. I'll send you my second book, Fail Until You Don't, and I'll write a note in it for you and your wife. And if you throw it away, that's fine because Eddie did. Eddie gave it.
3: Well,
1: you know?
3: I did not throw it away. Yeah.
1: But it's the least I can do,
2: no,
1: Sean.
2: I appreciate that.
1: All right. Stay on hold and get your address.
2: All right. Thank you.
1: All right. Let's go over and talk to Steve in Tallahassee. Hey, Steve.
5: Hey, what's going on, guys?
1: You're a police officer?
5: I am.
1: What if I honked at you and you're sitting at the Green Arrow and you didn't see the Green Arrow?
5: I'm totally fine with it because that's me not doing what I'm supposed to be doing, right? So something that happens a lot is we'll be going to a call maybe, and when we stop, we take the opportunity to open our computer and if there's like updated call notes that we need to get before we get there, and we'll be looking at it. So we may be completely oblivious to the light because we're trying to look at something we're going to, and so give it a tap. It's not a big deal. Like you guys said earlier, we're human. Just honk at us, man. We'll go.
1: Okay, feels easy to say. I think I'm just going to wait to the cycle even here.
4: These two cops.
1: I think he was looking at a screen, not his phone screen.
3: The computer screen.
1: Yeah, the big screen that they have. I wish I had one of those in my car. I've asked.
3: A laptop?
1: Yeah, I want that built in.
4: You asked who?
1: If I could have that put in like that, a police officer, and they said no.
4: Oh.
3: What would you have on there, like games and stuff?
1: I wouldn't play games. I would just have it running. Mm-hmm. Scores,
3: right.
1: News stories, that type of thing. Steve, I appreciate that call. Yesterday, I was scrolling Instagram, and that's how I found out about Charles Kelly, the Lady A singer, and he came on with his wife and announced that he has a blood cancer. Would you play that, Ray?
6: I had this couple random rib fractures that happened, which sparked, you know, my doctor into having me do several different blood tests. One of the last blood tests we did, they found a blood cancer in there called multiple myeloma, and it's rare, you know, but I'm young. I feel healthy, and the treatments, I will say, have just come so far, even in the past 5 years, that, you know, even the life expectancy is just far exceeds what it used to be. I don't know. I feel really hopeful. I really do.
1: Do you know anything about that cancer?
4: A little bit. Well, it's a blood cancer. And another friend that's around our age has it as well. So I was looking it up because I just thought, wow, one that I hadn't even heard of until a couple of months ago when she was diagnosed. Now someone else that we know in our circle, because I think when I was looking it up, it said something like maybe 1%. And then now two people that we know have it. Ugh. But I think, yeah, he plans on doing what he needs to do, attacking it aggressively and still trying to work. And I like that he sounds hopeful. You need to maintain that when you're going through something.
1: I have very little knowledge of blood cancer. I have a lot of family that's had different kinds of cancers, but never blood. Mm-hmm.

0: How do you do radiation on blood?
1: I don't know. I think there's different infusions. I don't know if you radiate blood. You might do certain forms of chemotherapy, or I feel like radiation would be attacking a tumor. And I don't know when it's in the blood
0: That's where my lack of knowledge comes. I think there are lots of prayers going to Charles Kelly right now. We like Charles a lot. He's been on the show a lot. I know him personally as well, him and his wife. And so obviously, all of us rooting, praying, thinking about him.
1: And it's also one of those things too where, his rib broke. And otherwise he wouldn't have
0: found out.
1: Known. And then our friend, and she shared about this online, but she had another, Thomas Rhett's wife's sister had cancer. And she's close to her. And so she was like, I just kind of want to go get some tests done to see how I'm doing. And her being proactive to go get those tests done spotted the multiple myeloma. And then with him, it was the broken rib. And he went in and then found it. So just being, she really felt like it was a nudge from the Lord of like, go get some blood tests. But it's just like listening to yourself. Like if you get that nudge, go get some tests.
0: Man, I'm nudged every day.
1: Well,
0: stop doing it. Stop.
1: Stop doing what?
0: Everything. Like yesterday, I hit a wall so hard, and I was like, I got to stop doing this. And my wife's like, what? I was like, this. She goes, what does that mean? I don't know this.
1: I still don't feel clear about what you're saying. But I feel like your body is telling you something.
0: I hit a wall so hard yesterday, I couldn't think straight. And I still had work to do in the afternoon. And I'm like, I got to stop doing this. I told my wife that. She goes, "What? Okay, what's this? This. I don't know. This. She goes, what does that mean? I don't know. I got to stop doing this, though. And then I just kind of ignored it and walked on.
1: You'll keep going.
0: Yeah. Keep going.
1: Tomorrow's another day.
0: Tomorrow. Hey, today's a new day.
2: It is.
0: All right, that's it. Hey, call us if you want. 877-77-BOBBY. That's our number.
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4: What is it that you thought your brother did for a living in those years?
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6: That is William Michael Bulger, or Billy, as he's usually called. His 18-year reign as president of the Massachusetts Senate is still, to this day, the longest tenure in history. Once his historic run was finished, he became the president of the University of Massachusetts. He has also received his Doctor of Jurisprudence from Boston College Law School, and he has more than 20 honorary degrees from a wide variety of esteemed institutions. And despite all of these accomplishments and accolades, what William Michael Bulger will most likely be remembered for is something that was largely out of his control. It is the one thing in life that is out of everyone's control. 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
7: They were lucky they didn't try to do nothing.
6: That is James Bulger. You may know him better as Whitey. 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To examine the lives of the Bulger brothers, one must examine the brutal deaths of 19 relatively unknown souls. This is a story about evil incarnate. This is Dirty Rats.
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9: Get your bones on, get your Bobby bones on.
10: Bobby bones, yo. One of the small airplanes had skydivers in it. They were going to skydive, and as they're going, they see a small plane crash that had happened below them, so they jumped down onto the plane crash and were part of getting the people out of the plane.
11: Wow. Oh my gosh.
10: Yeah. So three Wisconsin skydivers spotted a small plane crash, parachuted down to help. All four people survived. TMJ4.com.
11: Wow.
12: I wonder if this was like just skydivers doing it for fun, or like were there classes, or like the people that paid? Like, did they have to go down there with them?
10: I would think not. I would think if you're going to tandem with someone, they go, hey, I'm going to have to cut you from this and we're going to go down.
12: Yeah.
10: But they didn't act like there were people on the plane.
12: Okay. Damn, that's
10: doing
12: crazy.
10: The tandem dive. Yeah. So I saw that this morning. I did stay up late last night. I said I wasn't going to stay up and watch the Cubs game. They played at 9 because they're playing in San Diego. I said the fourth inning, it was over.
11: So, go to bed.
10: Bad.
11: Okay.
10: Well, we ended up losing 8-0.
11: Well, I thought you stay up. Good or bad? It's good.
10: No, I could have been, but my tone probably said it was bad.
11: Oh, I just thought maybe you were tired.
10: It is bad news. So that, and I watched some Dancing with the Stars, and then. I feel like this is an event. I feel like I can say who was kicked off because my news feed was all saying who was kicked off. Do you feel like I can say who was kicked off?
12: Dancing with the Stars, Mike? I feel like you can do that.
10: It's a live show. Do you want to know?
11: Sure.
10: Do you know?
11: I have no idea.
10: I'm giving people a second if they wanted to.
11: Okay.
10: Taylor Hanson.
11: Oh, really?
10: And Britt Stewart. Yeah, they were eliminated on Yacht Rock Night. They were giving the Hanson fans way too much credit for their... voting prowess, and they shut down the phones. I was telling you that didn't happen. No fan base. Maybe BTS's fan base.
11: Oh, yeah. The
10: Maybe they could have shut down the phones, but not that there's not a big Hanson fan base, but you're just not going to take that showdown. And his scores were not great, and obviously he didn't have the votes to make it happen. And also, he was dancing with a pro that nobody really knows, and that hurts too. Like, people like the pros that have been for a long time.
11: So your pro, Sharna, she's still in?
10: They're still in. They're not going to win, though.
11: Oh.
10: It's the Tyler Cameron from The Bachelor. They're not good, and it's just not a likable team. They're both, like, sexy. And that's one person can be, but both can't. Both can't be playing that role of, like, I'm a vixen. Because it's just not a likable team.
11: Yeah, so Brian Austin Green stuff is popping up in my feed a lot lately. I have no idea why. But it is. And
10: that's her.
11: It's her husband.
10: Yeah.
11: And I am now putting two and two together because he was doing a lot of vote, vote, vote. And I was like, who knew he was so political? Because I'm just swiping. Like, I don't really follow him. It's just popping up. And then now I get it. He was probably saying it's time to vote for Sharna.
10: Yes.
12: That makes sense.
10: Vote, vote,
11: I was like, he's really involved in politics. Like, what are we voting for anyway right now?
10: Guillermo's still in, though.
12: That's crazy.
11: Yeah.
10: He's getting a ton of YouTube views. Now, he's a guy that's going to last. People are going to like. Eventually, they're going to get mad. He's still in. And they're going to cut him. But he's going hard. And also, Whitney's pregnant, his partner.
12: Yeah, that's crazy.
10: She's dancing. So, yeah, pretty good. Dan and Shay here. Say So, Bobby Bone Show.

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14: 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It's called Against the Rules. 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
2: Tell me something good.
3: Ashrit is 14 years old. He lives in Georgia and he's a ninth grader. But don't worry, he's already taking two college level classes. He's got 14 high school credits that he took in middle school. So he's good. And he takes the SAT. He studied for 6 months, took 2 dozen practice tests, and he got a perfect score.
4: Wow.
3: 1600, baby.
5: That's crazy.
4: That thing just kept getting crazier. The fact that he took classes, you say he took classes in middle school?
3: Yeah, he took classes in middle school for high school, yeah. So he's 14 credits in already, and he's a freshman.
4: So then high school, college, and then he... taking essay, that's crazy.
3: And he's got a perfect score.
5: He's probably going to start his career soon.
3: But here's the thing.
4: Or be really good at video games. It's going to be one of the two.
3: The thing that stood out, though, is that he didn't just take it, you know, and he's not just smart. He did study for a long, long time. He took a lot of practice tests. Therefore, kind of helped him get a better score on that.
4: I would say he's so smart that he took a bunch of practice tests.
3: There we go. That's true, too. Because no one thinks about it. Everyone's
5: you did that, right?
4: Oh, yeah, but I wasn't. Perfect. I mean, that was real good, but I wasn't perfect.
3: What did you get on that test?
4: I didn't take that.
5: You didn't take it. He only took ACT.
4: Oh, okay. The ACT.
3: Oh, you would have. Yeah.
5: Yeah, who knows? I mean, if you would have taken it.
4: I mean, maybe.
5: You don't even know.
4: Yeah, who knows? All right, there you go. That's what it's all about.
0: That was Tell Me Something Good.

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1: Ashley McBride once explained to Bobby why she puts her familiar songs early in her show set.
3: So we start with a statement, and whatever that statement is. 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And that's usually very loud.
2: 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And
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3: That way, if you weren't in your seat, that's not my fault. But then a couple songs in, especially if they're like, is this the girl that like leaves lights on all the time in her house, especially where food is prepared? 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

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And welcome into Wednesday. Whether you're working today, maybe you got the day off, maybe, I don't know, school. I don't know what you got going on. Whatever you got going on. Thank you for listening. This song, now it's 24 weeks at number one of the Billboard Hot 100. Ella Langley, Choosing Texas.

0: Bill 95.3. And here's a question for you. How do you feel about 80s hairstyles making a comeback? Uh-oh. When I think of 80 hairstyles, I think I had some curly hair back in the 80s until I cut it and then all my curls went away. But my mom, the massive perm, it was, everybody had it. Apparently, that is making a comeback. The ponytail, making a comeback. The 80s style ponytails. Side part blowouts, messy curls, even the flipped out ends, all making a comeback for hairstyles. This is according to Glamour magazine. It doesn't say anything about guy hairstyles, though. I will say, the young gentleman that's going to be taking my oldest daughter to homecoming, he's got like almost like a permed mullet. Not gonna lie, I'm jealous.
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I'm Bill 95. Hey, if you're listening on the iHeartRadio app, tap the red talkback mic. Let me know who you are and where you're listening. Might get that shout out right here on Bill 95.

0: Phil, 95.3, number one for New Country. Speaking of Kenny Chesney, you've got a chance to actually see him opening night of the original Vibram Tour. 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

Bill 95.3, and Wednesdays are rolling on. Thank you for taking us with you. It actually does feel like a Wednesday. Yesterday, it was the Mondayest feeling Tuesday I've had in a long time. I don't know why either. You know, you just have those days. Ella Langley now, Loving Life Again.

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And if you give me two songs, I'm going to get you your daily dose of randomness. 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

0: Your home for the Bobby Bone Show, Bill 95.3. And it's time. This is your Daily Dose of Randomness. Did you know the average car spends about 95% of its life parked, not even moving? I mean, it makes sense, but when you think about it, you're like, you know? I don't know when you'd need it or why. Just thought it was a fun little stat. If you bring that up to a friend, they're going to be like, cool. It's your daily dose of randomness, and now you know.
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0: Today, the final day of September 2026. You said you are ready for October.
1: Heck yeah, my birthday month.
0: Birthday month for October. You celebrate all month, right?
1: Yes, sir.
0: Absolutely. You got to celebrate all month. Well, happy early birthday month to you, my

0: 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Hey, it's Bobby Bones.
1: Tomorrow morning, my drama with food delivery. A really odd experience where someone was just walking around my yard in the middle of the night. We'll talk about that tomorrow morning on the Bobby Bones Show. After

0: Number one for new country, Bill 95.3. And she's unstoppable right now. I'm telling you, Ella Langley, that is Be Her. Speaking of Be Her, that is now the best-selling song of 2026 so far. Yeah, all genre, by the way, and country has kind of dominated the top spots. And a lot by Ella. So Ella, Be Her at number one. Number two, Bruno Mars, I Just Might, which, by the way, great song. Stella, Lefty, Boston at four. I Can't Love You Anymore at six. Ella and Morgan, Luke Combs, Be By You at seven. And then Luke, Sleepless in a Hotel Room at 10. Very nice. Congrats to all in there. And I'm sure Ella is definitely not complaining, nor would her bank account. Dan and Che on the way, Kane Brown too.
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Bill 95.3, number one for New Country. I saw this sad news the other day. Dennis Haskins played Principal Belding on Saved by the Bell. Passed the other day at the age of 75.

Your home for the Bobby Bone Show, Bill 95.3. And hey, if you're on the fence about putting up Halloween decorations, on when is it okay to do it? First off, I always say do what you want to do. Tomorrow is October 1st. So if you put them up tomorrow or this weekend, it's fine. Ours have been up for 2 weeks. Kids were bugging me. They're like, come on, Dad, put up the decorations. I'm like, all right. All right. So ours have been up for like 2 weeks. 42% of people said you got to put them up between October 1st and the 15th. 16% said between Labor Day and the 30th. That was us. However, 3% said you put them up on Halloween. Why would you put them up like on Halloween? It's like, I know some people that put their Christmas tree up on Christmas Day. Like, to me, that defeats the purpose. But again, who am I to judge? You do you. Number one.

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1: Tomorrow morning, my drama with food delivery. A really odd experience where someone was just walking around my yard in the middle of the night. 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

0: Bill 95.3, and I'm Dusty. I just want to take a quick second to send all the love and prayers and just a massive shout out to Charles Kelly of Lady A. He recently sat down with his wife by his side and shared a health update. Said that he noticed like a random rib fracture and just a couple of different things. So his doctor actually did some blood tests, and they uncovered a rare blood cancer that he is now battling. And his stance on it, and just the way he held himself while telling it, it was inspiring. You know, the way he talked about it, similar to his sobriety journey. He said, I'm going to attack it in the same sense, one day at a time. I'm going to get through this. And was very positive about it. And just sending all the love. There's actually, we have a story up on the music news section on the website, but just all the love, thoughts, and prayers to Charles Kelly of Lady A.
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Maybe you got some wedding plans for 2027. The Knot recently released their top wedding trends for the new year. Might be helpful for you, or maybe you just don't want to be trendy. 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

0: Bill 95.3, and I'm Dusty. Thank you for listening. Now, some people love to be trendy. You want to make sure you're up on the trends. Others are like, no, I want to stay away from the trends. So this can be used either way. The Knot recently released their 2027 wedding trends report. What we're going to be seeing at ceremonies and receptions. Apparently, sophisticated colors. They say bold color palettes with shades of Merlot, plum, moss greens, and powdery blue will lead the way. Also, antique lace. Start seeing a lot more of that. Apparently, swans are going to be big. I don't know if we're talking real swans or what, but there we go. Swans. And also, more unconventional venues. I have been seeing that a lot more. I don't hate that. So, there you go. If you got wedding plans coming up in 2027, according to The Knot, those are going to be some of the trends. That way you know.
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14: Good Wednesday morning for today. Clouds and some sunshine, warmer with highs in the mid-70s. Mostly cloudy, a few showers tonight with lows in the upper 50s. For Thursday, a few morning showers, otherwise clouds break up for some sunshine later in the day with highs in the mid-70s. And for Friday, mostly cloudy with afternoon evening showers developing, highs in the upper 70s. For iHeartRadio, I'm 2822 Future Alert Meteorologist Logan Maestro.
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Your home for the Bobby Bone Show, Bill 95.3. And yesterday was National Coffee Day. Or as I call it, Tuesday. 2 cups of coffee a day. That's my thing. I don't need a special day to celebrate coffee. I mean, for me, it's a 7-day-a-week job, just saying. Jason Allen.

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0: Built 95.3, number one for New Country. And hey, just a heads up on a scam that's been running around. Officials are warning consumers about a free gas postcard scam. So scammers are taking advantage of the high gas prices and grocery prices too, for that matter. So they're sending out postcards promising hundreds of dollars in free vouchers. They're designed to look official. And then you go on and follow what it says. And then, well, you're getting scammed. Yep. So just a heads up if you're getting that. There have been a couple of weird scam calls happening in the area recently as well. So just be mindful, especially in times like these. Like, people are trying more and more to do the scamming because, well, everything costs a ton of money. Just saying. So careful on the scams. Heads up. Morgan Wallen in a few. Parmalee next.
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0: 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And back on Monday, more winning like this.
1: Oh, my God. I don't even know what to say. Oh, my God.
0: You'll have a chance at $1,000 starting back on Monday. Be

wish I was as motivated at work as I am getting that last bit of goodness out of the ice cream bowl. Oh, well, back to the fridge. 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

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You know, coming up on Friday, iHeart Country World premiere, Miranda Lambert and Ella Langley called Snakeskin Boots. Fun song. 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
1: You know, I saw this. 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And the more I read, they're like, nope, can't get it in the United States. 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
15: Good Wednesday morning for today. Clouds and some sunshine, warmer with highs in the mid-70s. Mostly cloudy, a few showers tonight with lows in the upper 50s. For Thursday, a few morning showers, otherwise clouds break up for some sunshine later in the day with highs in the mid-70s. And for Friday, mostly cloudy with afternoon evening showers developing, highs in the upper 70s. For iHeartRadio, I'm 2822 Future Alert Meteorologist Logan Westrope.
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Bill 95. Hey, it's Bobby Bones. Tomorrow morning, my drama with food delivery, a really odd experience where someone was just walking around my yard in the middle of the night. We'll talk about that tomorrow morning on the Bobby Bones Show.

0: Bill 95.3. And thank you for listening on your Wednesday. I'm Dusty. What's going on?
1: Oh, I'm sorry. I got the wrong phone number.
0: Who are you calling? Maybe I can help there.
1: Ghostbusters.
0: When there's something strange in the neighborhood, who are you going to call?
1: Well, actually, I'm trying to win that
0: $1,000. Oh.
1: That's what I'm really trying to do.
0: So that actually starts on Monday. You'll listen up for the nationwide keyword. Then you're going to enter it on the website. So you won't even need to call next week when it starts. But it does start on Monday. In the meantime, we'll still call the Ghostbusters.
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1: And thank you for listening. I'm Dusty. 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Never sweat the small stuff. Kane Brown now.

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We want to send you and a friend to Tampa to see Kenny Chesney's opening night of his tour. That's always a very special show. Get some VIP treatment while you're there, too. I'll run down how to win coming up.

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1: 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I'm Casper. Appreciate you having us on. So we want you to be at the opening night of Kenny Chesney's original Vibe Room tour. 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And that's where to enter to win. Deadline is 11:59 p.m. this Sunday night. So just get it out of the way now. Enter to win. And hopefully it's you that's winning that trip down to Tampa to see Kenny on opening night. Good luck.
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19: A neck injury that requires surgery, landing Packers wide receiver Jaden Reed on injured reserve. He's lost for the season. Jaden Daniels was limited at practice today. The Commanders quarterback with a brace on that dislocated left elbow. No word yet if he could possibly play Sunday in London versus the Colts. The Bucs signed quarterback Brent Rippon to their practice squad to provide veteran depth behind rookie Jalen Daniels. I'm Frank Arity.
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20: 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Guaranteed people. 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

Gottfried, Bill 95.3. And a new survey says about a fourth of Americans claim they do something weird the second they get home from work. So they walk through the door and they proceed to do something that they say is kind of odd. What are you doing when you get up from work that would be considered weird? All right, we'll discuss coming up.

0: 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Hey, it's Bobby Bones.
1: Tomorrow morning, my drama with food delivery. 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We'll talk about that tomorrow morning on the Bobby Bones Show. 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

traffic light turned straight to red. 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
1: I'm Casper, and we're finding out if when you get it from work, you immediately go and do something bizarre. A new survey says around 20% of people do this. They get them from work and proceed to do something they describe as bizarre. So, Kevin, what's it for you, my man? What are you doing?
2: I go to the bathroom, and I just look in the mirror and speak in different accents.
1: Okay, that's a good first answer, because that is definitely kind of odd. You're going to the bathroom, looking in the mirror, and speaking in different accents the second you walk in from work. Maybe it's a way to release some stress, right? All right, what about you? Can you top that one? Is it weird or weirder? Call me here or let me know in the iHeart app. Tap the red talkback mic. Give me your answer. I'll play it back. Coming up.
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24: We're moving well around the Williamsport area at this point of the afternoon. Not really finding any problems on I-80 or I-180. Route 15 in both directions, northbound and southbound, are traveling well. And we're not seeing that much of a delay making your way around, looks like Route 220. Chris Garrett, Total Traffic.
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Mill 95.3, number one for new country. 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Monday morning, 9 a.m., your first shot to win right here. 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

0: It's a Wednesday night at the 171st annual Bloomsburg Fair. Our Bucked Up Energy Bloomsburg Fair breaks tonight, brought to you by W&L Subaru. See them on C Avenue. Under the tent, they've got three hot vehicles. The totally redesigned Subaru Outback, a hybrid Forester, also a hybrid Crosstrek. We'll be telling you more about that until 6 o'clock tonight, about all the fair deals they have and the specials they're running here at W&L Subaru. We, of course, have the Dropster game with plenty of Bucked Up Energy and Alabama tickets. I still have a few Alabama tickets I'll give away before I take off at 6 o'clock tonight. We're along the track fence on Media Row, W&L Subaru, over on C Avenue here at the Bloomsburg Fair. 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
1: I knew I'd see her around. 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

0: thank you for having us on. 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
1: 95.3. It's Casper, and we're finding out if there's something you do when you get home that is considered bizarre. Because a new survey says around 20% of Americans do this. They get up from work and they do something kind of bizarre the second they walk through the door. So, Justin, what are you doing?
2: I'm just immediately in pajamas. Just right away.
1: Yeah, that's kind of weird. Right, not so much in the winter when it's getting dark earlier and, you know, cold, but in the summertime, you get home at like, what, 5 o'clock and it's still sunny out. Your PJ's already, that's a little strange.
3: Hey, it's the Wednesday night of the 171st annual Bloomsburg Fair. Our Bucked Up Energy Breaks tonight brought to you by WNL Subaru. We're here with Megan from WNL. And I'll tell you what, it's going to be a beautiful night at the fair.
4: It is absolutely gorgeous. We are so excited to be here at the fair with great weather. We have three different models underneath our tent on CAV. So come check it out. We have the all-new redesigned 2026 Subaru Outback, the hybrid Forester, and the hybrid Crosstrek. So we have these all on display, but we also have some wonderful savings, too.
3: You do. I mean, obviously, you're here at the fair, so great fair deals. But really, if you've been curious about a hybrid, maybe you've never taken a look at one, this is a great place to do that.
4: Yeah, we have all the doors open. You can come in, turn on the ignition. You can't drive off on them. But you can test them out. Check out the seating. I think that's what the most important part about being here at the fair is. Some people can't drive to us. They can't get to us.
3: Right.
4: But we're here. We're local. And they can come sit inside them, check them out.
3: Yeah. And as we speak, there are people inside the vehicles now checking them out.
4: Absolutely. And it's been going on all weekend. We're so grateful for that. So come down. See us at the Bloomsburg Fair off CAV. And come pick up a $500 coupon from us that's good to the end of the year.
3: Yeah. So you can't beat that. Even if you're just kind of looking, you think maybe, kind of, we're doing some Subaru shopping. Stop by, check them out, and get that coupon.
4: Absolutely. And we have brochures available as well.
3: Sounds good. On C Avenue here at the Bloomsburg Fair. And, of course, they can always visit us down Route 11, right?
4: Absolutely. Our doors are always open Monday through Friday and Saturday.
3: All right. Sounds good. Again, we're here with Megan from WNL Subaru CAV at the Bloomsburg Fair. They're here all week long. Now, you can stop and see us tonight between 4 and 6 at the Track Fans on Media Row. We've got Bucked Up Energy on the Dropster game. Also, still have some Alabama tickets for the Bryce Jordan Center. So we would love to see you stop by C Avenue and see WNL Subaru and then see us along the Track Fans on Media Row from the 171st annual Bloomsburg Fair on KISS 1027.
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15: Good Wednesday evening. We're looking at a mostly cloudy sky as we head into the overnight hours, and there will be a few showers around. Temperature dropping back to 58. On Thursday, clouds will be breaking for some sunshine, though a shower is still possible through the early afternoon, high coming in at 76. For iHeartRadio, I'm Future Alert Meteorologist Valerie Smock.
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1: And you can always let me know what you want to hear on the free iHeartRadio app as you listen on there. So just tap that red microphone. When you safely can do it, if you're driving right now, just wait. Don't do it yet. But if you can do it safely, tap the red talkback mic and give me a request.

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1: Tomorrow morning, my drama with food delivery. Really odd experience where someone was just walking around my yard in the middle of the night. We'll talk about that tomorrow morning on the Bobby Bones Show.

It's a Wednesday night at the 171st annual Bloomsburg Fair. Our Bucked Up Energy Bloomsburg Fair breaks tonight, brought to you by W&L Subaru. 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They've got three hot vehicles: the totally redesigned Subaru Outback, a hybrid Forester, also a hybrid Crosstrek. We'll be telling you more about that until 6 o'clock tonight, about all the fair deals they have and the specials they're running here at W&L Subaru. We, of course, have the Dropster game with plenty of Bucked Up Energy and Alabama tickets. I still have a few Alabama tickets I'll give away before I take off at 6 o'clock tonight. We're along the track fence on Media Row, W&L Subaru over on C Avenue here at the Bloomsburg Fair. We'll be telling you more about it on iHeartRadio.

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1: And we would love to send you to Tampa to see Kenny Chesney kick off his original Vibe Room tour. 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It could be you going to see Kenny opening night in Tampa, Florida on us. Good luck.
2: Wednesday night of the 171st Annual Bloomsburg Fair. It's going to be a great night tonight. The fair weather is great. We hope you stop on by. And when you do, you need to stop by and see W&L Subaru on C Avenue. We're back here with Megan from W&L. And a lot of people stopping, a lot of people sitting and trying out these vehicles.
3: Absolutely. We have been so excited to be here at the Bloomsburg Fair. It gives our community a great opportunity to come check out these vehicles in a relaxing, fun atmosphere. 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I apologize for that. You can't test drive them, but you can sit in them and open up the doors, test them out, turn on the radios, check out the all-new redesigned 2026 Subaru Outback. The screen is outstanding. We listen to the customers. We have different knobs that are in the actual Outbacks that you can adjust your volume, things that customers were really expecting in the Outback. I think they're shocked to see them in fruition, you know, for this vehicle.
2: Well, that's the great thing about Subaru. You listen to the customers and you kind of make those changes to help out customers. And this is a place to come and see it. Like you said, it's just a fun, relaxed atmosphere.
3: Absolutely. And we have two other models on display. We have the all-new Forester Hybrid as well here and the Crosstrek Hybrid. But we have so much more information here. The $500 coupon that we're giving out to every customer that's good to the end of the year on any new or used Subaru. But we just have tons of information on the new models that are coming. The 2027 Crosstrek is going to be arriving on our lot in a couple weeks. And then we also have the 2027 Subaru Ascent with two new colors coming in 1 week arriving at the dealership. So tons of new product to talk about. Lots of questions you can ask us here. And you can also sit in these vehicles and check them out for yourself.
2: Yeah, for sure. And like I said, keep in mind, today is the last day of the month. So, you know, a lot of those incentives are going to end today. So if you're a shopper that you're thinking, hey, I'm buying, stop down at the dealership on Route 11 in Northumberland. But, you know, like you and I had talked about, a lot of these incentives are probably going to roll over into October.
3: So we really do have some great financing offers, but right now at the dealership, if you're serious, I'd go down there. You can get $1,500 in gas cards on any new Subaru, and that's with all discounts included, or roll that money into the deal. So maybe don't take those gas cards and roll that money right into the deal. But that ends tonight, so stop in and see them off Route 11 if you're really serious. But again, check us out. We've got great interest rates on these models, and we're going to start getting the new models. And those interest rates are hopefully going to hold and stay nice and low for our customers.
2: Yeah, so exciting things here at the fair and exciting things to look forward to. We'll talk to Megan a little bit more. But don't forget, too, stop by and see us until 6 o'clock along the track fence on Media Row. We've got the Dropster game with plenty of bucked up energy. We also have Alabama concert tickets. I'll give away at least a pair before I take off at 6 o'clock tonight. So on the way to the fair, stop by C Avenue and check out W&L Subaru. And then, of course, see us along the track fence on Media Row till 6 o'clock. Again, our bucked up energy sponsor tonight is W&L Subaru. We thank them for being along, and we'll see you here at the fair on
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7: Travels around Williamsport, again running fine. Not really finding any problems heading over towards the areas of Route 15 in both directions. We are seeing some slowing from Route 15 to I-99, but that's going to be on the northbound side. But other than that, we are traveling at speed. Chris Garrett, Total Traffic.
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1: Travels around Williamsport, again running fine. Not really finding any problems heading over towards the areas of Route 15 in both directions. We are seeing some slowing from Route 15 to I-99, but that's going to be on the northbound side. But other than that, we are traveling at speed. Chris Garrett, Total Traffic.
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5: Good Wednesday evening. We're looking at a mostly cloudy sky as we head into the overnight hours, and there will be a few showers around. Temperature dropping back to 58. On Thursday, clouds will be breaking for some sunshine, though a shower is still possible through the early afternoon. High coming in at 76. For iHeartRadio, I'm Future Alert Meteorologist Valerie Smock.
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1: It's hard to believe a few years ago, these guys were thinking about calling it quits. 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
1: I'm Casper. Appreciate you having us on. Hey, in case you missed this on Monday, the Powerball jackpot rolled over again. There was no grand prize winner in Monday night's drawing, pushing the jackpot to $409 million ahead of the next chance to strike it rich tonight. Odds of winning, this is the downside, of course. The odds of winning, roughly 1 in 292 million. But I always think of this. Someone's got to win, right? Why not you? Why not? If you don't play, you can't win. So on your way home from work, pick up a Powerball ticket and good luck. $292 million. Could be you. You never know.
2: It's the Wednesday night of the 171st annual Bloomsburg Fair. Our Bucked Up Energy Breaks tonight brought to you by WNL Subaru. We're here with Megan from WNL. And I'll tell you what, it's going to be a beautiful night at the fair.
3: It is absolutely gorgeous. We are so excited to be here at the fair with great weather. We have three different models underneath our tent on CF. So come check it out. We have the all-new redesigned 2026 Subaru Outback, the hybrid Forester, and the hybrid Crosstrek. So we have these all on display, but we also have some wonderful savings, too.
2: You do. I mean, obviously, you're here at the fair, so great fair deals. But really, if you've been curious about a hybrid, maybe you've never taken a look at one, this is a great place to do that.
3: Yeah, we have all the doors open. You can come in, turn on the ignition. You can't drive off on them, but you can test them out, check out the seating. I think that's what the most important part about being here at the fair is. Some people can't drive to us, they can't get to us,
2: right?
3: But we're here, we're local, and they can come sit inside them, check them out.
2: Yeah, and as we speak, there are people inside the vehicles now checking them out.
3: Absolutely, and it's been going on all weekend. We're so grateful for that. So come down, see us at the Bloomsburg Fair off C Ave, and come pick up a $500 coupon from us that's good till the end of the year.
2: Yeah, so you can't beat that. Even if you're just kind of looking, you think maybe, kind of, we're doing some Subaru shopping, stop by, check them out, and get that coupon.
3: Absolutely, and we have brochures available as well.
2: Sounds good. On C Avenue here at the Bloomsburg Fair, and of course, they can always visit us down Route 11, right?
3: Absolutely. Our doors are always open Monday through Friday and Saturday.
2: All right. Sounds good. Again, we're here with Megan from WNL Subaru CAV at the Bloomsburg Fair. They're here all week long. Now, you can stop and see us tonight between 4 and 6 at the Track Fans on Media Row. We've got Bucked Up Energy on the Dropster Game. Also, still have some Alabama tickets for the Bryce Jordan Center. So we would love to see you. 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
1: And my oldest daughter, she's 16. She had a song the other day, and she heard Sam Hunt playing. And she was like, Dad, I miss Sam Hunt. I'm so nostalgic for, you know, Sam's old songs. When's he coming back? It's been 6 years. No new album. So hopefully Sam's working on that now. We miss you, buddy.

0: 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Hey, it's Bobby Bones.
1: Tomorrow morning, my drama with food delivery, a really odd experience where someone was just walking around my yard in the middle of the night. 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
1: With Kenny, that's Carry On. I'm Casper, and we have a chance for you to be at the opening night of Kenny's original Vibe Room tour. 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
2: Wednesday night of the 171st Annual Bloomsburg Fair. It's going to be a great night tonight. The fair weather is great. We hope you stop on by. And when you do, you need to stop by and see WNL Subaru on C Avenue. We're back here with Megan from WNL. And a lot of people stopping, a lot of people sitting and trying out these vehicles.
3: 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You can't test drive them, but you can sit in them and open up the doors, test them out, turn on the radios, check out the all-new redesigned 2026 Subaru Outback. The screen is outstanding. We listen to the customers. We have different knobs that are in the actual Outbacks that you can adjust your volume, things that customers were really expecting in the Outback. I think they're shocked to see them in fruition, you know, for this vehicle.
2: Well, that's the great thing about Subaru. 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And this is the place to come and see it. Like you said, it's just a fun, relaxed atmosphere.
3: Absolutely. And we have two other models on display. We have the all-new Forester Hybrid as well here and the Crosstrek Hybrid. But we have so much more information here. The $500 coupon that we're giving out to every customer that's good to the end of the year on any new or used Subaru. But we just have tons of information on the new models that are coming. The 2027 Crosstrek is going to be arriving on our lot in a couple weeks. And then we also have the 2027 Subaru Ascent with two new colors coming in 1 week arriving at the dealership. So tons of new product to talk about. Lots of questions you can ask us here. And you can also sit in these vehicles and check them out for yourself.
2: Yeah, for sure. And like I said, keep in mind, today is the last day of the month. So, you know, a lot of those incentives are going to end today. So if you're a shopper that you're thinking, hey, I'm buying, stop down at the dealership on Route 11 in Northumberland. But, you know, like you and I had talked about, a lot of these incentives are probably going to roll over into October.
3: So we really do have some great financing offers, but right now at the dealership, if you're serious, I'd go down there. You can get $1,500 in gas cards on any new Subaru, and that's with all discounts included, or roll that money into the deal. So maybe don't take those gas cards and roll that money right into the deal. But that ends tonight, so stop in and see them off Route 11 if you're really serious. But again, check us out. We've got great interest rates on these models, and we're going to start getting the new models. Those interest rates are hopefully going to hold and stay nice and low for our customers.
2: Yeah, so exciting things here at the fair and exciting things to look forward to. 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I'll give away at least a pair before I take off at 6 o'clock tonight. 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Again, our bucked up energy sponsor tonight is WNL Subaru. We thank them for being along, and we'll see you here at the fair on
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1: And she's number one again this week. Kind of running up the score now. 24 weeks of number one on Billboard's Hot 100. Projected to be number one again next week. There is no end in sight. Ella Langley and Choosing Texas. What a smash. Biggest song of the year. Maybe the decade.

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1: He's a ranch hand in a pinch, man. 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'Cause she's a gold digger with a quick trigger. A cast iron skillet.

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Or just call me directly here, make a request. Julia checked in for Billy Zimmerman. Playing it now, it's Chevy Silverado for you, Julia. All right.

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1: And with every passing day, we get that much closer to the return of the 9K payday. 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
20: Good Wednesday evening. We're looking at a mostly cloudy sky as we head into the overnight hours, and there will be a few showers around. Temperature dropping back to 58. On Thursday, clouds will be breaking for some sunshine, though a shower is still possible through the early afternoon. High coming in at 76. For iHeartRadio, I'm Future Alert Meteorologist Valerie Smock.
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Bill 95.3, number one for New Country. And we're in that part of the year where we can start having conversations about what the biggest songs of the year are. Obviously, Choosing Texas is number one by a zillion miles, but this one's going to be up there too. Huge number one smash for Stella Lefty in 2026. This is Boston from Stella. On a-

Bill 95. Hey, it's Bobby Bones. Tomorrow morning, my drama with food delivery, a really odd experience where someone was just walking around my yard in the middle of the night. We'll talk about that tomorrow morning on the Bobby Bones Show.

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1: John Morgan, it's Kid Myself, it's Casper. 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

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I'm Casper. Have a great night. Back tomorrow at 3. Wayne and Tay take over next at 7 o'clock. 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
2: All right, it's the first call of the day. So who do we have?
3: This is Ryan.
2: Ryan,
1: you sound like you're in a great mood, dude. How's your day? What's up?
3: I am in a great mood. I'm heading home now, and I just realized I have no idea what the dinner plan is. So I'm assuming it's going to be a takeout night. Ooh. And I'm kind of excited for it, you know?
2: Oh.
3: You know, nothing against my wife's cooking or anything. I just love junk food.
1: Hey, and there's something peaceful about either picking it up on the way home and mm-hmm. then grabbing a blanket and just hitting the couch.
2: Oh, yeah.
1: Or having it delivered. And then all of a sudden you're tracking it on the app as you're just sitting on the couch.
2: And I'm sure your wife loves it more because she doesn't have to worry about cooking.
1: Valid. Yeah. Hey, man, we appreciate you calling. Enjoy whatever is for dinner tonight, all right?
3: Appreciate it.
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17: Good Wednesday evening. We're looking at a mostly cloudy sky as we head into the overnight hours, and there will be a few showers around, temperature dropping back to 58. On Thursday, clouds will be breaking for some sunshine, though a shower is still possible through the early afternoon, high coming in at 76. For iHeartRadio, I'm Future Alert Meteorologist Valerie Smock.
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1: And I appreciate you hanging. Wayne D, Tay, Sherry hit us immediately on the phone. You're having an awesome day. Tell us why.
2: So I took a huge test that was the hardest test for a certification that I have ever taken in my life. I had to wait 3 months for the results, and I just got the results, and I passed the test, and I'm so relieved.
1: Hey, thanks for sharing that with us. Appreciate you hanging.

0: 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Hey, it's Bobby Bones.
1: Tomorrow morning, my drama with food delivery. A really odd experience where someone was just walking around my yard in the middle of the night. We'll talk about that tomorrow morning on the Bobby Bones Show. Another

0: Bill 95.3, and I tell you, ain't nobody plugged into Nashville like Tay Hamilton. What you got coming up?
1: All right, so Facebook Marketplace can be kind of like an iffy place to do business, mm-hmm. but for Chase Matthew, it's his go-to for a tour gift.
0: And I'm sure everybody's very excited about
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2: All right, so Miranda Lambert's Crisco comes out on Friday, her new album. We're so excited for it. But the night before, she's holding a sold-out album release event at Nashville's newest venue called The Truth. Well, if you can't make it, you can't be in Nashville, don't worry. It's actually going to be streamed by Amazon Music starting next week, Wednesday at 9 p.m. Eastern on Amazon Music, Prime Video, and even Twitch, too. Yeah. So that'll be cool.
3: I keep checking Prime Video because I'm wondering when the Spider-Man movie comes out, the one that was just in theaters, so I can buy it and watch it at home.
2: You saw it like 11 times in theaters.
3: I thought it was a really good movie.
2: It was a good
3: I liked
2: movie.
3: It a lot. Yeah. That, and I watched the Elvis movie like a million times
2: oh
3: a year.
2: Oh, my goodness. Okay, next. So Facebook Marketplace can be kind of like sketchy, right? If you're not careful. Well, Chase Matthew apparently is addicted to Facebook Marketplace, and Jason Aldean gives him like a hard time about it. So they were on tour recently together, and you know, a tour gift is always like a thing when you're out on tour with somebody.
3: Yeah.
2: So Chase Matthew found something on Facebook Marketplace, gave it to Aldean as a gift. It was a 68 Pontiac.
3: What?
2: Yeah. Even posted wow. about it on social media. I mean, the car looks sick, and Jason Aldean's reaction was pretty cool. So I guess it was a Facebook Marketplace
3: one. It's funny, because I just opened Facebook Marketplace. Oh, for $5,000, I can buy a Lynyrd Skynyrd guitar case, like a tour case.
2: $5,000?
3: A President Johnson bust for $60.
2: Okay.
3: Or an autographed Broken Bridges movie poster by Kelly Preston and Toby Keith.
2: Okay.
3: So Facebook Marketplace, maybe y'all got it going on after all.
2: There you go. And then last in sad news, Lady A's Charles Kelly, he took to Instagram just the other day, said he has blood cancer. He went along, you know, he actually sat side by side with his wife, Cassie, and they were talking about it, and he seems to be doing okay. I mean, regarding the horrible news, but he just said he feels young, he feels healthy, so he's going to fight it. And he's hoping that everything's going to be good.
3: Obviously thinking about him and the whole Lady A crew and his family as well.
2: Yeah. 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